Tonight's live track, Welcome to My Nightmare, captured live at the Forum in Los Angeles back in 1975. Let's get it started as we kick off Backstage Pass for a Tuesday.

0: Eagle 98.1, the rock station Whitesnake on a Tuesday night. Mark Adams here with you. And, you know, somebody reminded me of something today, something that you could pick up at McDonald's. You could pick it up at every grocery store. All of the TV stations had their own version of it. What am I talking about? Hurricane tracking charts. Man, we used to go in there, grab those, and we could follow along every hurricane season. It was like playing a little game, except it wasn't a game. And I wish I could get my hands on a couple of those. That would be awesome. And if you have some, you know where we can get, let me know. Hit me up on the text line at 499-9898 and let me know where we can pick one of those things up. So if you are if you're playing along at home, that system out in the Gulf, which is going to be named ESIS. Yeah, yeah, you thought you were going to catch me. No, ESIS has not been officially named yet, but it is currently sitting at 22.1 north and 95.6 west. There you have it. Maximum sustained winds holding around 35 miles per hour right now. 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Don't forget, we also have all of that information anytime on the Demco Storm Watch Center on our website, eagle981.com. All right, stick around because up next, I've got some Tom Petty coming at you. And don't forget, 7:45 tonight, I've got that Talladega trivia question coming your way.
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Don't go anywhere. We've got that Talladega trivia question coming up in less than 10 minutes for you here on Eagle 98.1.

0: Live album Under Lock and Key. Mark Adams here with you on a Tuesday night. And, you know, we had a winner last week, and we are looking for another winner this week. Eagle 98.1 wants to send you to the Talladega Super Speedway for the entire race weekend, October 23rd, 24th, 25th. We are giving away pairs of tickets for the Friday's race, the Saturday race, Sunday's Yellowwood 500. 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It's going to be a great time. It is all part of Eagle 98.1's Road to Talladega. And if you think you know NASCAR, I have got your week to a Talladega trivia question. If you're ready for it, here we go. What manufacturer does Chase Elliott drive? I'm going to give it to you one more time. I'll repeat it. What manufacturer does Chase Elliott drive? If you think you know the answer, text it directly to 225-499-9898 to get in for your chance to win. 499-9898. Stick around. Got the latest Eagle Eye overnight forecast coming up from our weather partners at WBRZ, plus music from The Who right after.
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7: And now, here's weather.
8: Just in, the National Hurricane Center has designated Tropical Depression 9 in the southwestern Gulf. And in their first track on this system, they are expecting a Category 2 hurricane to approach the Mississippi Gulf Coast by the end of this work week or the early part of the weekend. For Metro Baton Rouge, as of now, impacts would be on the lower end side with some showers and some breezes. But any minor variations in the ultimate track of the system could change that. We will continue to monitor. As for tonight, partly cloudy and muggy. Our low temperature around 70 degrees. We look for highs to get into the upper 80s on Wednesday afternoon to briefly touch 90 degrees with similar conditions expected on Thursday. Josh Eaches with a Storm Station forecast, WBRZ Channel 2.
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10: 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The

Yeah, it is just past 8 o'clock on Backstage Pass. Mark Adams here with you on a Tuesday night live from the Locke Meredith Injury Attorney Studios. 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I have got an absolute jam-packed hour queued up for you on your Tuesday night featuring music from Skynyrd. I have got U2 and Foreigner and Filter and a whole bunch more. Plus, we got tonight's unauthorized double shot lined up and ready to roll just after 8:30 tonight, along with another look at your Eagle Eye overnight forecast from our weather partners at WBRZ as we keep our eye on that storm that is rolling and kind of building up out there. We're gonna see some of the effects of that coming up later on this week. So we're keeping our eye on it. That's for sure. Right now, let's keep the music rolling. Here is Pearl Jam on Eagle 98.1.

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0: Eagle 98.1, the rock station. Foreigner with Hot Blooded off of their 1978 album Double Vision, a track that went all the way to number three on the Billboard Hot 100s. It is Tuesday night. Mark Adams here with you. And a lot of you already know a little bit of my background. My family is originally from Kentucky. In fact, my wife and I were just up there a few weeks ago on vacation. And while we were up there, my mom asked me if I would get her you got to understand, she's a huge University of Kentucky Wildcats fan. That's where she grew up. It's where she's from. She asked me to pick her up a Wildcats garden flag for the front of her house while we were there. And we went to four or five different stores looking for one, including Walmart. And every single place that we went to told us the same thing. They just don't carry any UK gear because it doesn't sell. I mean, can you imagine the look on my face? I mean, I just can't imagine that ever happening down here with our LSU Tigers. No way. And speaking of Kentucky, LSU hitting the road to face Kentucky this Saturday, and you can bet there's going to be a little bit of a friendly wager between my mom and myself. Anyway, kickoff is set for 6 o'clock, and our coverage starts early in the afternoon, 1 o'clock, with Eagle 98.1 Game Day featuring Charles Hanegriff and Matt Musso live from Rouse's on Burbank, and then another 90 minutes of post-game coverage on Eagle 98.1 Game Day post-game. 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Stick around because I've got Billy Squire queued up, plus tonight's unauthorized double shot coming at you right after the break.
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0: shot. 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
1: All right, and kicking off tonight's unauthorized double shot, here is the lead single from U2's legendary 1987 album, The Joshua Tree. This absolute monster track became the band's very first number one hit in the United States, and it held the top spot on the Billboard Hot 100 for three straight weeks. Here is U2 with or Without You. The first of two on tonight's unauthorized double shot on Eagle 98.1.

do with mysterious ways off of their landmark 1991 album, Octoon Baby, a track that hit number 9 on the Billboard Hot 100. It also spent over 2 months at number 1 on the very top of the U.S. Modern Rock Tracks chart. That finishes off tonight's Unauthorized Double Shot. And don't forget, you can catch another Unauthorized Double Shot every weeknight just after 8:30 p.m. right here on Eagle 98.1. All right, so I've been scrolling through my social media and seeing a lot of it lately. What? Everybody, it seems like they woke up and decided it's full-blown fall. I mean, you can walk outside and you can tell it is not. It's definitely not fall. It's supposed to be, but it's not. People are like trying to wish it into existence or something. I don't know. They're posting pumpkins and scary movies and folks showing off their Halloween costumes. Well, if you have been working on your Halloween costume, we want to see it. Starting Monday, you can head over to eagle981.com and enter our Halloween costume contest. Just upload a photo of your look for a chance to win a pair of VIP tickets to the 13th Gate. And, you know, VIP passes mean a whole lot more scares and way less waiting.

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2: Just in, the National Hurricane Center has designated Tropical Depression 9 in the southwestern Gulf. And in their first track on this system, they are expecting a Category 2 hurricane to approach the Mississippi Gulf Coast by the end of this work week or the early part of the weekend. For Metro Baton Rouge, as of now, impacts would be on the lower end side with some showers and some breezes. But any minor variations in the ultimate track of the system could change that. We will continue to monitor. As for tonight, partly cloudy and muggy. Our low temperature around 70 degrees. We look for highs to get into the upper 80s on Wednesday afternoon to briefly touch 90 degrees with similar conditions expected on Thursday. Josh Eaches with the Storm Station Forecast, WBRZ Channel 2.
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usual. 98.1, the Rock Station. Welcome to the 9 o'clock hour on Backstage Pass. I am Mark Adams. It is Tuesday night. And coming up this hour, I have got some great stuff lined up for you. Tracks from Soundgarden, Red Hot Chili Peppers, Candlebox, a whole lot more. Plus, we're going to take a look at today's celebrity birthday calendar for Tuesday, October 6th, featuring some legendary rock musicians. And right now, we are just going to keep the rock rolling. Here's Alien Ant Farm on Eagle 98.1.

0: Eagle 98.1, the rock station. Soundgarden with Spoon Man, that one from back in 1994. And they released that as the lead single off of their album Super Unknown, a track that went all the way to number 3 on the Billboard Mainstream Rock Chart. Mark Adams here on a Tuesday night, and we are live from the Locke Meredith Injury Attorney Studios. Whether you hire them at all, give them a call, 272-5555. All right, so how do you feel about Whose Line Is It Anyway? I love that TV show. I used to watch it all the time, and if you love that show, you're going to want to hear this. The live comedy show Who's Live Anyway. Yeah, it's hitting Baton Rouge November 20th, and it's bringing together a bunch of seasoned improv comedians, including performers straight from the TV show, for an entire night of hilarious scenes, songs, and games made up completely on the spot, and the points don't count. 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

From Stevie Ray Vaughan to the Scorpions, this is Eagle 98.1, the rock station. Don't go anywhere. We are going to crack open the celebrity birthday calendar for October 6th. And it's coming up in less than 10 minutes here on Eagle 98.1.

0: Rock Station, Guns N' Roses with Sweet Child of Mine off of their 1987 debut album. You say it with me, Appetite for Destruction. And that's a track that went all the way to number one, and it stayed there for a while on the Billboard Hot 100. Mark Adams here with you, and it is time for tonight's celebrity birthday calendar. And we're going to tie that song into one of today's birthdays, actually. And it's not this one. Kevin Cronin. We're going to tie our next song, kicking off that long set of music coming up at the top of the hour. We're gonna start that off with this guy. Kevin Cronin, 75 years old today, born in 1951. He's the front man for REO Speedwagon, the voice behind Keep On Loving You and Can't Fight This Feeling. Happy birthday to you, Kevin. Matthew Sweet, born on 1964, turning 62. And let's see, the final one, the one we're going to tie in to Sweet Child of Mine, Tommy Stinson. What? Yeah. Celebrating his 59th birthday, born in 1966. He originally joined the Replacements as a kid at just 12 years old, and later he spent nearly two decades laying down the bass lines for Guns N' Roses. We also want to send out some big local birthdays for you tonight. Happy birthday to Bonnie, checking in from right here in Baton Rouge, and Zach, who is tuning in on the Eagle 98.1 app. Both of them celebrating 35 years. Happy birthday to both of you. Happy birthday, Bonnie. Happy birthday, Zach. And if you want to get a birthday shout out for yourself, a friend, or a family member, remember, download the Eagle 98.1 app wherever you get your apps and send us a message. 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Together we roar. Stick around. We got the latest Eagle Eye overnight forecast coming up from our weather partners at WBRZ. Plus, I've got that REO Speedwagon coming up. And 10 o'clock, we're kicking it off with Van Halen. Don't go away.
1: 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October 23rd through the 25th. 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
12: Just in, the National Hurricane Center has designated Tropical Depression 9 in the southwestern Gulf. And in their first track on this system, they are expecting a Category 2 hurricane to approach the Mississippi Gulf Coast by the end of this work week or the early part of the weekend. For Metro Baton Rouge, as of now, impacts would be on the lower end side with some showers and some breezes, but any minor variations in the ultimate track of the system could change that. We will continue to monitor. As for tonight, partly cloudy and muggy. Our low temperature around 70 degrees. We look for highs to get into the upper 80s on Wednesday afternoon to briefly touch 90 degrees with similar conditions expected on Thursday. Josh Eaches with a Storm Station forecast, WBRZ Channel 2.
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0: Fighting Tigers of LSU hit the road this weekend for a battle against Kentucky and Lexington for a 6 p.m. kickoff. It all gets started with Eagle 98.1 game day at 1 p.m. featuring Charles Hanegriff and Matt Musso live from Bounces on Burbank. 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
6: 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Engines pumping and thumping in time. The green light flashes, the flags go up, churning and burning.

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A clutch performance? 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
4: Hey, good morning, everybody.
5: Good morning.
4: Today is Wednesday. It's October the 7th, 2026. We are the Woody Show. What's good?
5: Yeah.
4: What's happening? How's everybody feeling?
5: Good.
6: Love it.
4: Midweek. I have the first weekend in a long time. There's nothing going on.
5: Oh,
4: happening
5: good.
4: This weekend.
5: Best.
4: So as we get closer to that, the more excited I'm becoming.
5: Yeah, that's the best.
4: Not that I haven't
5: ever.
4: Had fun doing things. You know, we've been busy.
6: Sure.
5: Yeah, but you've earned it.
4: Yeah, to have like a whole weekend of nothing.
5: Oh my God. Lay it on me.
4: Awesome. So we
6: it's
4: get
6: the meeting of life.
4: It is Wednesday. My name is Woody. That is Greg Gorey.
6: Hi, Woody.
4: We got Menace.
6: Yep.
4: Gina Grad is here. We got Seabass. We got Sammy.
5: Hello.
4: Jeff G is here. We got Dumbass Tyler. We got Morgan. There is Bort and Menji. And Vaughn, our video producer. Phones are open, 877-44-WOODY. You can send us a text. Check in over to 22987. We'll get to the birthdays and the porno birthday here in just a moment. But today... For Greg, people were asked about their favorite fall activities.
6: Yeah. Oh, God.
4: So I want to know, here, I'm going to give you the list, and you look over those, and you tell me which ones you hate the most. Because as you know, Greg doesn't like fall. He says if you get excited for fall, it's gay.
6: And girly.
4: Yep. It's girls and gay guys who get excited for fall. So of the things that are on that list, these are all the things that people look forward to with the fall. Which
5: a lot of
4: ones
5: things are getting crossed out?
4: Yeah, what do you think
6: I hate the most? You said, right?
4: Yeah, what do you think are the biggest offenders that get you the biggest eye roll?
6: Okay, so browsing this quickly, dress up in a Halloween costume, hate
5: Aww.
6: It, and
4: like even going like a party where like, there's
5: yeah,
4: a costume,
5: party.
6: Yeah,
4: a costume party.
6: I hate that, and my number one pet peeve is when you act out your costume.
5: Oh, like you get in character?
6: Yeah. Yeah. Oh, my yeah. God. Yeah. Are you 6 years old?
7: I'm a vampire.
6: Right.
7: I'd love to suck your blood.
4: Well, kids do that in elementary school. Like, they have to assume the identity of a historical figure.
5: Yes.
6: Yeah.
4: Like, my daughter did, she was Sally Ride.
5: Oh, yeah. The astronaut.
4: She goes,
5: yeah.
4: Hi, I'm Sally Ride.
5: Yeah,
4: I was
5: yeah.
4: the first blah, blah, blah, blah. And she had to do the whole spiel when people would walk up to her, and she had to introduce herself
5: right.
4: and give
5: right.
4: the history. So, yeah, same
5: that's
4: kind of
5: that's what
4: thing.
5: That's for.
4: Except... I'm a sexy tube of toothpaste.
6: Totally. Also on my list, you know how Menace says, like in the old timey days, they went to opera and stuff because that's all they had.
7: Yeah.
5: Yeah.
7: They didn't have options.
6: That's why this is on my list. Visit a pumpkin patch. We have stores now. We don't need.

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3: Wait, don't spoil it, Z-Bag.
0: Exactly.
2: It's an Instagram-worthy experience,
4: Brett. There's one out kind of by my house. They've got like a little pyramid they built out of bales of like hay.
2: Yeah. Mm-hmm.
4: And kids can climb on it. And you're right, they just kind of scattered pumpkins about.
0: Yeah, exactly.
1: Not a patch.
4: It's a pumpkin patch.
1: It's a dump truck.
0: It's the ground.
2: And they're really expensive.
0: And then take a kid trick-or-treating. That's on my list. I hate that here. That's so dumb.
5: The Woody Show.
6: Back in a bit.
5: Back in a few.
6: Be right back.
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4: Rumors spread around in that Texas town about the shack outside the game. You know what I'm talking about. 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They got a lot of nice girls.

0: 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Now, as you already know, for LSU, Saints, Pelicans, SEC coverage without a paywall, make LouisianaSports.net just part of your daily routine. 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
2: They're hanging out, and they're doing some drinking and some joking.
3: Okay.
2: And they thought, you know what would be funny?
4: What?
2: And then they both pulled their pants down and started swinging their junk around.
3: You know, funny.
2: Doing the helicopter, which is what Gina Grad said she would do.
3: Yeah, that's what I want to do.
2: Yeah.
4: That's your dream.
3: It really is.
2: Just broing.
3: Yeah.
2: Fun.
3: Bro out.
2: Yeah.
4: That's what you do with your friends. Get all naked.
2: You know who didn't think it was so fun?
3: Who?
2: The woman and her one-year-old who happened to be walking by and saw the whole thing happen.
4: Oh, man.
2: So she called the cops. The cops showed up. They asked what was going on. The guys apologized. Said, just joking. Didn't realize anybody else was around. They were arrested.
3: Oh, for having good old-fashioned fun.
2: Yeah, for helicopter.
4: They were inside at the time? Where were they?
2: Wieners out. It didn't say. It just said...
3: Standing on a park bench?
4: Yeah, out on the balcony or something.
3: At a picnic table?
2: Took their junk out and, you know, doing the helicopter.
3: It's all fine.
2: It's all fun and games.
4: Till a kid.
2: Till you get arrested for...
3: Lady walks by with their dumb kid.
2: Whipping your hog out. Maury, what were you talking about? Was it the Office Romeo guy?
5: Oh. Uh-oh, yeah.
3: What?
5: Speaking of hogs. I have some interesting DMs. And some pictures that I've gotten from someone that used to work here a long time ago.
2: Yeah.
5: Wait,
2: is this a person that we know?
5: I think you guys know. Yeah,
2: okay.
5: You've seen him.
2: But doesn't work here anymore.
5: No.
2: Okay.
5: Like,
2: now,
5: years ago.
2: Were you guys friends? Like, or was he just, he knew of you and he slid into your DMs?
5: Yeah, and most of it was casual. In the beginning, anyways, it was just responding to stories like, ha-ha, or, you know, something.
3: Yeah.
5: But I wouldn't say we were friends, though.
2: But I'm saying, like other coworkers, you never, like...
3: you didn't have each other's...
2: You hang out with coworkers, you go out...
5: Oh, no.
3: And you didn't have each other's actual, like, cell phone numbers?
5: No, okay. Not at all.
6: Okay. Wait, do we know that we have D-pics from this guy?
5: Yes, we do. I printed them out so you guys can see them as well.
2: Oh, you did? But there you go, Menace.
5: There's kind of like a storyline here, because I can't decide if he's, like, into me or if he hates me, because he goes back and forth.
2: Now you have said before that getting pictures like this, you find, in a way, flattering.
5: Yeah, because... I mean, I don't know if they're thinking of me when, you know, they're doing what they're doing, but the fact that they thought to send it to me.
2: Yeah, so thoughtful. You.
5: There's some level of respect there, right?
2: Do all chicks...
6: That's the first word.
5: I mean, it is mutual respect.
2: Let me ask you a question. So like Gina, Sammy, I mean, on a regular basis, do people just send you pictures like in your DMs?
7: Well, I don't open the pictures that get sent to me in DMs.
5: I wouldn't know
7: if it's like the picture will be blocked until you accept it. Since I never know what it is, I won't accept it.
5: Oh, come on.
2: But what if it's something really cool?
3: Like a picture of $1 million.
2: Let me
3: see.
8: Yeah, let me check them.
3: To Morgan's point, I used to get these a lot, but I think I've aged out.
5: I just think you don't get them anymore.
3: Not really. You've
2: matured out of your D-pic stage.
3: See, that's the thing. Maybe because I'm married, or maybe I think it's just because I'm old.
8: No,
3: I used to get them all the time.
5: I don't think it's because you're old. No, because some guys would be into you.
6: You can go to your hidden messages, right? In Instagram Menace.
8: Yeah.
2: You can.
6: Like message requests. Right. So like on Cart Narcs every once in a while when I go in there, it's usually just people tagging me in photos of carts.
3: It's been a while though since I've gotten a separate
6: tab inside message requests for hidden requests.
3: Oh.
6: And that's a lot of spam, you know.
2: I see primary requests, general.
5: Yeah. And then you got to scroll down once you hit that. And then like Seabass said, there's hidden like a hidden one in the spam.
6: And a lot of that is primary or general spam. But some of it is just like F you.
8: It's under requests mostly.
6: Yeah.
5: Yeah.
8: Unless you know the person, and then it's in your primary.
2: Let's see. Did anybody send us anything fun?
5: True.
2: I doubt we got anything fun.
6: So I've got, in my hidden requests, I got two or three just spam, and then one that's totally normal. It says,
8: be very careful, though, on...

0: on that because you could get like some weird link and then
1: don't do that.
2: Never click a link.
3: No, I would never click a link. It's not my first day
1: on Earth.
4: Yeah. All right. So anyway, back to this. So I'm a former coworker.
5: Yeah. So let me read some of these. DMs.
4: No identifying information other than you're going to show us a picture
5: other
4: of
5: than
4: his penis. And then we can try to guess who it is.
1: I was going
4: to
1: say I couldn't identify him through that.
5: But I'll read a few of the DMs because they're actually really funny.
4: Okay.
5: One, and this was from 2025. He said, "Seeing you butt chug beer really turned me on." Okay, ooh, cool.
4: Okay,
5: and
4: well,
5: then
4: that was from the show.
0: Yeah,
5: right.
4: She butt chugged the beer. Show.
2: Well, hold on. What do you mean cool? That's aggressively sexual.
1: I was going to say that's not just like friendly.
5: Oh, come on. It's just a DM. I'm not going to respond to it.
1: No. That's what we're saying. It's not saying like seeing you butt chug a beer was really funny. He's saying like it got me hot.
4: Yeah.
5: Well, I'm highlighting the ones that got juicy. Okay. These are not the boring ones.
4: For those of you who are newer to the show, not familiar with that bit, it was like a St. Patrick's Day thing, and she put a beer into basically an enema and shot it up her butt.
1: Yeah, it was awesome.
4: And she butt chugged her beer.
1: She said it was refreshing.
2: Have you replied to any of his messages to this point?
5: One of them I sent laughing emojis, which this was right after he said the butt chugging thing, right?
4: Okay.
5: Then the next message a couple months later was, "Bro, you're uglier than Tyler. You ain't fine enough to be talking like that. No one's looking at you."
4: Whoa,
1: that escalated,
5: right? Yeah, this is where I'm telling you, it goes back and forth. It's crazy.
0: I didn't know Tyler was a hacker, too.
1: Wait a second. Right? When that got sent, was he working here?
5: I don't know. I don't know the timeline. I don't think so.
4: Okay.
2: Well, but see, that's also very common is guys will, "Hey, I'm horny." And then when you either tell them
0: no,
2: or don't respond, then they hate you.
1: You ain't anyway.
2: This is classic.
4: Yeah.
5: Okay. And then I have a message that says, "How much for used underwear?" That was a while ago.
4: Well, because you were selling your underwear.
5: Right.
1: You were a young, budding business entrepreneur.
4: But he's got a theme going. He's definitely shooting shots.
5: Right. Then there's the next message a couple months later. "I hate seeing you on the Woody Show YouTube videos." Okay.
4: I hate seeing you on the
5: video. Yeah.
4: There goes back to what you're saying. Yeah.
1: Ping pong.
5: Another one. "Morgan, I will..." Oh, I don't know if I can say this.
1: Can I see it?
4: Yeah, show Gina.
1: I'll get the job done to one of your pictures.
5: Yeah.
4: Okay.
2: This guy needs to be on the list.
5: And he said, "I salute you for understanding. It's a compliment.
4: I tribute you."
5: So he gets me, you know.
0: Not to quote Sammy, but I mean, she puts that energy out there on the air, so we don't even know, like...
5: I'm not complaining about these DMs whatsoever. I've gotten way weirder ones.
0: Yeah.
5: Like,
4: man,
5: I'm not
4: chicks
5: offended
4: are lucky,
5: by
4: right?
0: So, like, Seabass is going, like, this guy needs to be on a list. And, I mean,
1: it can be
0: if she
1: both.
0: Says it's, she's going on the air saying it's cool, then...
2: Yeah, you're not...
0: It is what it is.
2: This guy's disgusting. I hate to be a Sammy here, but this guy's awful and needs to be on the island.
5: I mean, I'm not saying he's great, but I'm not also going to go...
4: God, I really wish I knew who it was.
5: Call the cops.
2: This is disgustingly...
4: Will you tell us privately off the air?
5: Yeah, sure.
2: This type of thinking... is the type of loser mentality that got you into the situation you're in right now.
4: Good point.
2: The reason she isn't talking with you to begin with, and you're sending her D-pics, is because you're sending her D-pics, and you're the type of person that thinks this is an interesting or fun or dangerous or sexy, whatever you think.
4: Good point.
2: This is a negative cycle, and you're just making it worse.
1: Seabass got a point.
4: Look at Seabass coming over the top.
2: It's called being a feminist.
1: I was going to say, that's the first truly feminist thing I've ever heard him say.
4: Yeah. And so, do you get on a regular basis?
5: Pictures and videos? No.
4: Really? Okay.
5: That's why this one stood out to me.
1: Yeah.
5: Like, oh my God.
0: Oh, yeah, that's
1: and
0: me,
1: he, but really I'm unlike Sammy. Shut.
5: I'll look at it, right? Yeah. I'll unblur it. But
1: I'm curious.
4: Yeah. Sammy said, "Well, now it makes sense. This is why Sammy has never seen the pictures of my wife's Pyrex collection I've been sending."
5: Sammy.
0: You're missing out.
4: She's got a huge Pyrex collection and you're missing out.
1: And you refuse to click on
5: it. Dang it.
4: I know. Yeah.
6: Check out my humongous Pyrex.
4: I bet
7: it's a rare collection too. Dang it.
1: Yeah.
5: Man.
1: Yeah. Damn
0: it.
5: Check your DMs.
4: Yep. Check them. 877-44 Woody. 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

0: tropical storm Isaias has formed in the southwestern Gulf and is expected to approach the central Gulf Coast by the end of the week into the weekend as a hurricane. Now, for the local area in southeastern Louisiana, as of right now, pretty minimal impacts are expected. We will see an increase in rain chances and even some slight breezes. Now, for the area today, we will see mostly sunny skies, highs near 90, and even some lower humidity. I'm meteorologist Baylen Rogers with your Storm Station forecast, WBRZ Channel 2.
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1: 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I watched Payoff Scam the other day, and I saw a cart and arcs on it. I just want to say, Seabass, you better be careful, dude. Everybody ain't nice out there, and everybody's mean.
2: All right,
1: love you guys. Bye.
2: All right, love you. Bye.
3: Yeah, I thought he
4: first said the Chaos Game, but I thought he said episode of, I think he said meant episode of 911, which we talked about.
1: I watched Payoff Scam the other day.
5: Payoff Scam?
4: The hell is that?
2: Yeah. That's what I wanted to know.
5: I said paywall scam.
4: I often think that like broadcasting and doing what we do is honestly too easy and anyone could do it. Clearly not, because I have no idea what he's referencing.
1: I watched Payoff Scam the other day.
2: Payoff scam? Is that what he's saying?
5: I think it's paywall scam.
2: Figure out what he's saying right, there. Please text over.
6: It might be an account that reposted a card.
4: Yeah, who knows? Yeah. But to his point, yes, I know it's dangerous. That's why I'm a hero. I mean, come on.
5: And highly trained, right?
4: But that's the thing is that
2: why about the Cybertruck? Because bulletproof. If he ever needs to, he can just jump in there, and that'll be his fortress.
4: Right. Exactly. Uh-huh. And I've got a 9,000-pound thing that gets 0 to 60 in under 3 seconds that I can ram you with. The point is that it's that big.
2: Wow.
4: Yeah, it's friggin' girthy.
6: Yeah.
4: The point is, though, that is, to be hyperbolic, that is how the terrorists win, is when you're like, well, you know, some people are mean and nasty, and we better just let them be bullies,
3: right,
4: and just
3: do anything.
4: Walk away, which I get that a lot. You know, there are lots of times where that's applicable. Like, let's say you're at the NFL game, and somebody's jawing about their team. No one looks good at that fight. You know, you're just going to end up with a TBI or worse. But in the case where, like, oh, some people are mean and some people are nasty, yeah, that's all right.
2: Look, I think he likes you and he wants you safe.
4: Right, again.
2: I don't think he's taking issue with what you do you shouldn't do it, but just be careful.
4: Okay, I hadn't thought of that.
2: It's like when people say,
4: I had considered that.
2: It's like when people say, well, you know, travel safe.
4: Oh, dude, yeah.
6: Like, when you're about to take a flight,
3: it's a nice thing.
6: A safe flight. Did I plan on not having one? Who cares?
4: I mean, that only applies to Greg because his flights are.
6: To
4: his point, he just wasted his time and hours because, of course, I know that. I'm well aware. I appreciate the sentiment.
2: I thought it was very nice.
5: Yeah.
4: It wasn't very nice.
2: I thought it was nice to him to be concerned.
3: He did point out not all people are nice. Yeah, most people are not.
2: Yeah. This guy who's got a Cybertruck, his name is Zach.
4: Nice.
2: And he took his Cybertruck, covered it with 24-karat gold.
5: Cool.
2: Cost him $60,000.
5: Mm-hmm.
2: I mean, I've seen some pretty interesting things that people do with these Cybertrucks to make them not look ridiculous. You know, different wraps or...
4: You see
2: the guys who polish
4: the mirrors into theirs?
2: Yeah, to make it like one giant rolling mirror.
3: I like that.
4: It's legitimately dangerous, but
2: how is that legal?
3: But it looks cool.
2: You can't have tint on your windows.
3: Yeah.
2: You can make your drive around in a rolling mirror.
6: Yeah, they did that to like some super rare car and it like tried to take a left and a car ran right into it.
5: I wonder why.
2: I
6: think it was like a rare Ferrari or something.
2: But this guy, he covered his Cybertruck, 24-karat gold, cost him $60,000. Now, that's in addition to the $100,000 that the vehicle cost him.
4: Nice.
2: And then what he did is he kicked off a sweepstakes where the winner could choose between three prizes. The Cybertruck covered in 24-karat gold, a Hennessy Velociraptor, which is valued at about $140,000. Or a $100,000 cash option. Which option do you think the winner went with?
3: Cash.
4: The only one that makes sense is cash.
2: Cash. The Cybertruck was then auctioned off and it brought in $102,000. So it was $57,000 in the hole.
5: In the red. Yeah. It doesn't look that good either.
2: I wouldn't imagine. Look, it's a Cybertruck.
3: Yeah. None of them look good. That's redundant.
4: What are you going to do? You could get that same effect with a wrap, too. You could save about $95,000.
5: Yeah, it doesn't look particularly real.
2: Yeah. Like, I'm not going to argue some of the other things that you say about, you know, the Cybertruck and the
4: self-driving. The interior, which Greg has mentioned, is luxurious.
3: The interior is surprisingly very nice.
2: It's like, man, if you could just get past his face. He's got a pretty good body, right, Greg? Like when you're looking at dudes, you know?
3: Butt his face?
4: Also, his shape and...
2: butt his face.
4: You know, the Cybertruck has one bad angle, and that's dead on from the rear. Every other angle is badass.
2: Yeah, from the side.
6: Yeah.
4: No, right. The side's awesome.
3: And the top.
4: No, the side's awesome.
5: Underneath.
4: Glass and sleek.
2: The back.
5: From behind.
4: Great angular.
6: They say hey.
2: From underneath.
3: The three-quarter view.
4: And I will say that I get multiple compliments every week from people like, man, that's a great rap job.

0: It's like when they tell really old ladies they walk up, they, you look so beautiful.
1: Are you her sister?
0: Yeah, just being nice.
2: Yeah, right.
1: It looks like when you pour bacon fat into a jar.
3: No, that is not good.
4: The Woody Show.
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0: All right, it's the Woody Show. It's Eagle 98.1. You'll never know really what you're going to find in an attic. You could dig around the dust of the cobweb, sure.
1: Mm-hmm.
0: But the legendary Alice Cooper, he opens the door every Sunday, 7 to midnight with Alice's Attic. Now that show, man, it's packed. Legendary rock, all the stories behind it. It's a really fun listen. Alice Cooper right here on Eagle 98.1. And you know what else is on Eagle 98.1?
2: What?
0: Besides LSU sports, more Woody Show.
2: Okay.
1: Nice.
0: Yeah, it's coming up next. 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
1: And we go right to Gina Grad, who's standing by with the trending news headlines.
2: Well, one of the seven Cornell frat brothers accused in that alleged gang rape is now telling the police that he was too intoxicated to consent, and he's the victim. Matthew Ingles was a Chi Phi brother and told Cornell campus cops that he was too wasted on booze and ketamine that night in 2024 to consent to sex with the accuser, that 20-year-old student they're calling Jane Doe. So Ingles was the one who invited her to the house, propositioned her for the threesome, and told the frat group to, quote, come whip it out. And records say he fell asleep during the whole thing, and then another brother reportedly tagged in, and then he woke up and rejoined. The Cornell campus has been taken over by protests with all this, as I'm sure you can imagine. Thousands of students marching to the administration building, and they smashed a glass door and spray painted "Smash the Patriarchy." So I guess it's all fixed now.
3: That's an interesting legal take.
2: Yeah, like, exactly.
3: You know what? Let's say he's the victim.
2: That is pretty funny.
4: It's a reverse Uno on that.
2: And former American Idol contestant Caleb Flynn, oh my God, I've been following this one. He just got sentenced to life without parole for murdering his wife.
4: Oh no.
2: He shot her twice in the back of the head and in their bed last February, then staged it to look like an intruder broke in. Then he called 911. And of course, the 911 calls are like, you know, over the top. Prosecutors say he wanted to be with his mistress and keep his church worship leader gig. Oh yeah. And also collect on the insurance money.
1: Well, I mean, here's the thing. I was going to say, why don't you just get divorced, right?
3: Exactly.
1: And then you can go be with your side chick. But that would have probably meant that he couldn't keep his church leader gig.
2: Thank you.
4: And get the insurance money.
2: This has been like the theme of true crime lately. Like pastors and stuff being like, well, I can't get divorced, so what choice do I have? That's been like around now for a while.
1: Just left me no choice.
2: Yeah. Had to kill her. And finally, pour a little out for televangelist Jim Baker. Remember him?
3: Yeah.
1: Oh,
2: died at 86
1: years
2: old.
1: Is he the I've sinned guy?
2: Yes. Oh, and cried because remember his wife was Tammy Faye Baker. And they built the PTL Club, remember the Praise the Lord Club, into that empire?
1: No, because I was a little too young for this, right?
2: Oh, I remember all this.
1: I remember the name. And I remember it was a big, you know, to do.
2: Yeah.
1: And I remember the guy crying and over the years hearing the, I have seen the clip and whatever. But like, I wasn't old enough to really know who he was.
2: Follow the journey at the time.
1: Yeah. And to understand, you know, what was going on.
2: Well,
1: you know,
2: they had an empire. I mean, they had a theme park.
1: Well, yeah, a lot of these televangelists, man. I mean, they're robbing everybody blind.
2: Oh, dude.
4: Yeah, but Tammy Faye Baker was huge. I don't really remember him, though, to be honest.
2: I'm going to use this word literally, iconic. Everybody knew who Tammy Faye was.
1: It's like, you know, the Clinton Monica Lewinsky, right? Like Monica Lewinsky is the side piece chick, right? And then
2: this Jessica Hahn chick.
1: Yeah, Tammy Faye Baker was the wife.
2: Oh, yeah.
4: She was the star.
2: Yeah.
1: Yeah.
2: Yeah.
1: Exactly.
2: And then that's when everything collapsed in 87. He admitted he cheated with that chick, Jessica Hahn, who was the clerk at the church.
1: Yep.
2: And then came the fraud conviction. He spent 8 years in jail. And then he got out, got remarried, launched the Jim Baker Show. And in 2021, he got fined. And I feel like a lot of people got fined for this, for claiming that silver supplement. I think it was the colloidal silver, cured COVID.
3: Yeah.
2: A lot of guys are doing that. But anyway, no cause of death has been announced, but he was 86.
5: I have sinned against you, my Lord. And I would ask that your precious blood would wash and cleanse every stain.
1: What stains?
5: Until
1: protein
5: it
1: stains?
5: Is in the seas of God's forgetfulness.
1: Are people laughing or crying in the background?
4: Yeah, that's all I'm trying to figure out,
3: too. People fall for that?
2: Oh,
1: yeah,
2: people
1: they're probably crying.
2: Yeah, they loved this guy.
3: I was surprised Jim Baker had an affair with a woman, to be honest.
2: I get it.
3: Really?
2: I totally get it.
4: But like, who busted him? Why would he come out like that? It's not like they had social media back then.
2: True. Yeah.

0: Well, it came out.
1: I think Jessica Hahn was looking for fame, too.
0: Yeah, it's very possible. Yeah. And that's what's going on, Woody.
2: All right, thank you very much, Gina Grant.
0: You got it.
2: We'll take a quick break. More Woody shows next. Hang on.
3: Woody. Yeah, this is the Woody Show.
2: Alter Ego is back.
1: Yeah.
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0: 12 are both moving nicely. No big accidents or breakdowns. No heavy interstate backups to get on your way. Now, as we move into the 6 o'clock hour, we're obviously seeing a bit more volume at this point, but no big problem spots for the moment into and out of the capital city area. Remember, if you run into traffic problems, dial #250, keyword Baton Rouge Traffic. I'm Ray Romero.
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0: didn't get an allowance? No. So how did you know how much money you had to spend? You could just spend whatever you wanted?
1: Yeah, but I also wasn't like, no, but I wasn't nuts. I wasn't going shopping and stuff, but if I went to the movies, I'd be like, Dad, I'm going to the movies. He's like, that's fine. Take the card.
2: I know. I hear it now. The Woody Show.
0: So lawsuit in the news. Starbucks is getting sued for calling their drinks sugar-free.
1: Oh, here we go.
0: It's a class action suit. It says that 8 drinks that are in their protein beverages line, like the sugar-free vanilla and caramel latte and matcha. What about caramel to you, says? Yeah.

0: What do you think caramel is?
1: Yeah, but anyway.
2: It's literal sugar.
1: There are sugar-free candies, so I guess you could with the caramel. But it contains 13 to 21 grams of sugar.
3: Oh, damn.
4: Wow.
1: Okay, but federal law says sugar-free means less than a half a gram per serving. Now, here's the thing. Starbucks says we don't add any additional sugar. Any sugar that's in the drink is from the milk. There are sugars. Like, if you
2: like
1: look
2: natural,
1: at...
2: natural.
1: Yeah, if you look at, like, the nutrition label on a gallon of milk, like, there are natural sugars in there. That's what they're talking about.
2: Okay.
4: That's still pretty misleading, though.
1: Yeah. That's for the 13 to 20. So it's like a protein boosted milk.
4: Okay.
1: That they use. And I don't know if the protein boosted milk has
2: more sugar
1: than like, say, just regular ass milk. I don't know how that works, but yeah.
3: I mean, I'm not filing a lawsuit, but I would think there would be no sugar in it.
1: Yeah.
4: If it says no sugar, if you're, I mean, I'm sure diabetics would know just by looking at it that it's not no sugar, but you can't say that because it is important to some people.
5: Well, and isn't the phrase always no added sugar? Like we didn't add any sugar. Right. Okay. Everybody's happy.
1: Yeah. See, that's what if I'm going to look and see, all right, how much sugar does this have? You know, I'm looking at the added sugars.
5: Right.
1: Because people go, oh, well, I wouldn't eat that banana. You know how much sugar's in it?
5: Right.
1: It's natural sugar.
5: Well, I don't know that your body knows the difference, but. Like, does it?
1: I've read different things.
5: Same.
1: We are not experts when it comes to nutrition and health, you guys. But I have heard different things about, like, things that are natural. Like, you know, don't avoid an apple because, oh, well, it's got sugars in it. Fruits, a banana or whatever. Fat. Yeah, like, don't avoid. Those are natural sugars. What you want to avoid are the added sugars.
5: Yeah, and it's funny because a million years ago when I would go with my mom to Weight Watchers meetings, because, you know, that's, you tag along, you know, can't go alone. And someone said, like, oh, but fruit isn't 0 points. And the leader goes, I want to, anyone here, raise your hand if you got fat from eating too many apples.
1: Well, I think actually fruits are 0 point foods now.
5: They might be now.
1: With Weight Watchers.
5: But if you're on an
1: almost certain.
5: But if you're on an empty stomach and you eat an apple, wouldn't you feel a little jittery or no?
1: An apple?
5: I would.
1: No, that's why
3: I never tried it.
1: That's why
5: Menace, tell us.
1: Menace at our fattest. You know what I mean?
3: Yeah.
1: And we've gone through different points where we started trying. You know, we were trying to eat better. Different times, different points, trying different things. But man, when we were trying to eat better, and I wasn't eating cookies. I wasn't eating, you know, that other stuff.
5: Hot Pockets.
1: I really was. Yeah, I was avoiding all that stuff. I was eating just like, you know, chicken and, you know, vegetables.
5: Whole foods,
1: right? But God forbid I had a banana and somebody saw it. Well, that's not good. I'm like, it was a Snickers last week, man.
5: You just blew out your whole diet.
1: Yeah, like, I would do the elliptical because I actually liked that and I was able to watch, you know, whatever TV, stupid show I was watching, Yellowstone or whatever.
5: Right.
1: Like, the elliptical, what a waste of time. I'm like, I was doing nothing before.
5: You're
1: like,
5: so right.
1: Nothing was ever good for the fitness people. Never good enough. For the nutrition people, never good enough, which is where Menace would always come around with his rule of thumb, which is...
3: fail in silence, win publicly.
1: Yeah.
3: So if you're working out, don't tell anybody about it. Just do it.
1: Yep.
2: Post about it. Don't talk about it.
3: Yeah, and if you end up, you know, not losing weight, guess what? You didn't tell everybody
5: about it. Never happened.
3: Exactly. So you're good.
2: Agreed.
1: Another lawsuit in the news. This woman is suing a bar in Vegas after she said that she suffered serious injuries from riding a mechanical penis. Like a bowl.
3: Wait, where is that?
1: Except it's a mechanical penis.
3: We gotta go.
1: The suit says, I don't know if the name of the place is in here. The suit says that she and her friend showed up at the bar, asked the employee to ride the mechanical penis. They said fine. And according to them, the bar never had them sign any waivers before she hopped on. As the ride went faster, the woman's foot and ankle got caught under the main shaft area, quote-unquote.
5: Oh, no. I hate when that happens.
1: And threw her from the ride, which led to the injury. Her lawyer says that she sustained great pain of body and mind, mental stress, anxiety, anguish, and shock, injury to her nervous system that could be permanent, and she wants $30,000 for all that.
3: $30,000?
5: Oh, wow.
3: Okay.
1: Yeah, that's reasonable. Yeah. I was talking to a guy, and he's like, he's one of the lead counsel for this company. Not this company. But
5: a company.
1: But this company that he works for.
5: Yeah.
1: Not this company. And he was saying, like, that's the new thing. The new thing is, like, it doesn't matter how wrong you were or how much you violated.

0: violated whatever company policy was. It doesn't matter. If you fire someone, I forget what he said, like what they already, like when they're having that conversation, mm-hmm. they know like whatever percentage of those people are going to come back and say it was for wrongful, whatever.
1: Even if you're caught stealing or anything egregious.
0: Like it doesn't matter. And because most companies don't have, like, especially if you get fired for cause. I've been fired for cause and they say, oh, well, you know, we told you that we didn't want you doing that anymore. Mm-hmm. And so even though it was a real stretch, they were able to like shoehorn it into that. And guess what? I walked away with nothing.
2: Yeah.
0: Like they fired me. There was no severance. I got nothing. Now, I could have turned around and tried to get something out of them. And that's a lot of what people are doing now. A lot of people are just, they file something knowing that the company doesn't want to deal with it. And they'll go, here, go away.
2: Yeah.
0: They don't want to deal with it. They don't want to deal with all the stuff that comes with it. You know, and then these little businesses, think about these guys and you see the stories, they go around and they measure
2: the bathrooms,
0: like how high the step is that goes into the front door. They go, right. Well, and keep in mind, they're not disabled.
2: No. And the money's not going to disabled people.
0: No, but they're filing the lawsuit saying that it's against the code. It discriminates against people with disabilities. Like they're not even disabled. They're just going around filing all the lawsuits. It's like the, remember the God Hates Fags people?
1: Oh, yeah. They incite people.
2: Phelpses.
0: Yeah, they were showing up at all the stuff.
2: Oh,
0: like,
2: yeah.
1: Whenever it was like
2: military funerals.
0: A Lady Gaga concert or a military funeral. Yeah. They would have the God Hates Fags signs up and everything else. That whole thing, because we were organizing at one point a counter protest because we heard they were going to be out of this thing.
2: Mm-hmm.
0: And we're like, dude, F these guys. And we were going to have a bunch of listeners show up and counter protest and kind of drown out their chance and whatever. And I had the people from... Was it the ACLU? The Anti-Defamation League.
1: Okay.
0: They hit me up and go, hey, we have a lot of experience with these guys. Here's what they do. They're just trying to incite people so that somebody does spit at them.
2: Yeah.
0: Or that does get too close. Or you know how Seabass is always talking about, like, this is technically assault. This is technically battery. Like, they're looking for that because that's how they make their money. Mm-hmm. They make their money. They wait for someone to do... something. That's why they show up in places that people, the heightened emotions, like they're showing up at a soldier's funeral with a God Hates Fag sign, and they're knowing people are going to get upset by that, and someone will...
2: He touched me!
0: Spit at them or just kick some dirt their direction, and then next thing you know, now they're in a lawsuit. And what happens? Then they end up just settling out or whatever, and then that's how they win. And they're like, dude, it's not worth it, because you're giving them exactly what they want, and so we didn't do it.
2: Wow.
1: Ignore.
0: And so we just ignore them.
1: Mm-hmm.
0: Yeah.
2: Yeah. Apparently they're all lawyers. Like they force their family members, like their kids, you know, when they're old enough to all go into law. So they know these exact things.
0: Yeah. 877-44-WOODY. Text us over to 22987. We'll be right back.
1: My underwear is tight.
0: Oh God.
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16: Well, if you're making the drive in on I-12, you can expect to find the braking between Jubin and Range and continues tight across the Amite River Bridge to O'Neill. Meantime, on the I-10 side, we have a few areas of just moderate slowing to get through. Not too bad for the moment, but we're clearly seeing more and more volume now as the morning goes along. And if you see traffic problems, dial #250, keyword Baton Rouge Traffic. I'm Ray Romero.
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15: And now, here's weather.
18: Tropical storm Isaias has formed in the southwestern Gulf and is expected to approach the central Gulf Coast by the end of the week into the weekend as a hurricane. Now, for the local area in southeastern Louisiana, as of right now, pretty minimal impacts are expected. We will see an increase in rain chances and even some slight breezes. Now, for the area today, we will see mostly sunny skies, highs near 90, and even some lower humidity. I'm meteorologist Baylen Rogers with your Storm Station forecast. WBRC Channel 2.
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1: Yep.
0: We've got some other stuff that we're giving away, like Aaron Lewis will be acoustic at the Cajun Dome Wednesday, November the 11th. Which, now that we're here, I mean, look at the calendar, you guys.
2: I know, it's almost here.
0: November 11th will be here before you know it. 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
1: A couple of texts coming in. We're talking about a couple different crazy lawsuits. One was Starbucks because they have sugar-free drinks that aren't really sugar-free. But the sugar is from the milk that's in the drink. They're not adding sugar. Just want to make that clear.
2: Right. Mm-hmm.
1: I don't care. I would never order sugar-free. I mean, Coke Zero.
2: Yeah.
3: Oh, you know, my favorite.
1: But like when
3: Addicted.
1: I order, but when I order like a Coke Zero or a Diet Coke or whatever it is, and they bring a regular one by mistake, you know what I do?
4: Drink it.
1: Just drink it.
4: Yeah.
3: Same.
4: And then you just collapse and die.
1: Well, oh, I mean, look, I get it if you have, you know, diabetes.
2: Yeah.
1: Or
2: yeah. You can die.
1: You can't do that.
3: I love it. Do you ever go to a restaurant and you order Coke Zero and the lady with you, she gets a regular Coke and they always give you the regular Coke
1: yes.
3: and her the Coke Zero
1: yeah.
3: every single time.
1: Yeah, because they're like, oh, the regular one must be for the fat person.
3: Yeah.
2: Right. So since I'm a Diet Coke addict, I don't drink that much regular Coke or Coke Zero. Can you, like in a blind taste test, tell the difference between Coke Zero and regular Coke?
3: Oh, 100%.
1: Between regular Coke and Coke Zero?
2: Yeah. It tastes nothing like Diet
1: it's
2: Coke.
1: It's not as crazy as the difference between regular Coke and Diet Coke.
2: Yeah, that's a totally different drink.
1: Because that's a very unique taste.
2: Yes.
1: See, which I don't hate either.
2: I like my Diet Coke.
4: I like Diet Coke as well, and then I got Diet Pepsi, and then I tried Pepsi Zero for the first time. Mm-hmm. I prefer Diet Pepsi.
3: Yeah, Diet Pepsi is way better than Diet Coke. 100%.
4: Really good.
3: Yeah.

0: really
1: But Coke's
0: good.
1: Better than Pepsi.
0: Yeah. Well, you know, I think it's funny. We always have that conversation about Android and iPhone people mm-hmm. or PlayStation mm-hmm. and Xbox people, and the two don't ever really mix.
1: Yeah.
0: I've never understood when you go to a, I don't know, plenty of people, I got family members, friends, they go to a restaurant and they go, yeah, yes, I'll have a Diet Coke. And they go, oh, we have Diet Pepsi. They go, ah, oh, never
2: no.
0: mind.
2: No, they, just they, a water. Come on.
0: Like, dude, just whatever. I go, oh, that's fine. Yeah. I've never said no because it's not the one, like yeah. whatever is Coke or Pepsi, and you can't cross that line.
2: But they are adamant.
0: Oh, yeah.
2: It like cannot they, be done.
0: Yeah. I don't really understand.
2: Yeah.
0: We were talking about the woman at the place in Vegas. She was riding the mechanical penis. It's like mm-hmm. a bull, but it's a mechanical penis, yeah. and she got injured. And so she's suing them, claiming all these different things. We got on this whole tangent about frivolous lawsuits, how people go around town, you know, looking for just filing. That's how they make their money.
2: Yeah. Mm-hmm.
0: Text came in 951 and said, I've been through two of these frivolous lawsuits. The first one got tossed because we had pictures of the lady on the ground.
3: Oh, good. Mm.
0: Time, date, and stamp. She was walking across the front gate of our business and said it was not painted or labeled as a hazard. And it got tossed because we had pictures of her on the ground next to the yellow track that we had painted there.
1: Oh, no.
0: And what actually happened is she had tripped over her dog's leash. While walking in the parking lot.
3: Yeah.
0: So, yeah, she fell. Oh, there was just another, you might have seen the video. There's a woman who is suing this guy. She was walking down some stairs. It's a surveillance video from like a stairwell. And at the bottom of the stairs, it looks like, you know, you see in a garage, like those concrete, you know, stairs with the metal railing, right? Nothing fancy, right? Not like in a house, carpeting stuff. She's just walking down the stairs. And there's the doorway at the bottom so the person from that level of the parking can walk into the staircase and go where they're going. Well, as she's like four or five steps from the bottom, he walks through this door opening.
3: Right.
0: You know, she gets startled and she trips down the stairs.
2: Okay.
3: She's startled by a door?
2: It's a little funny.
0: Now, he caught her and like broke her.
2: Oh, that was nice.
0: And, like, saw her falling, like caught her and like broke her fall. But she's suing him saying that the reason she fell is because he startled her by walking through the door. He wasn't trying to surprise her.
2: Good luck with that.
0: Yeah, but they have the video. She clearly just missed. She had a misstep. Mm. Like she tripped over her own feet.
3: Yeah. Mm.
0: It's so obvious. It's like one of these things where he's trying to be the nice guy. And oh, I see that he reaches out to help. And now he's getting sued.
2: Wow.
0: 877-44-WOODY. You can text us. A lot of people sending their stories, man.
1: I'm sure there's endless stories on
2: there. Oh, yeah.
0: Oh, my God. Over to 22987. Quick break. We'll come back. More Woody Shows next.
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0: just 5 minutes initially from Prairieville to Highland, and then 13 beyond that, continuing on up to the new bridge. LA 1 to 10 minutes, add us to the I-10 on-ramp. 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
3: Louisiana Radio Network, I'm John Burns. Tropical storm Isaias has formed this morning in the southern Gulf. An official forecast track from the National Hurricane Center shows a Category 1 making landfall near Mobile, Alabama late Friday or early Saturday. LSU Health climatologist Barry Kimes saying a portion of the state's coast is in the cone of uncertainty.
4: Don't read too much on the exact point of landfall at this particular time. Look more at the cone.
3: The Department of Children and Family Services launches a new way for prospective foster parents to get certified. Here's Andrew Green.
5: DCFS Secretary Rebecca Harris says it's called Home Ready and it launches today.
6: For too long, it has been way too difficult for individuals to become certified caregivers for children in foster care.
5: So Home Ready simplifies things by moving the entire process online. Prospective foster parents can use either a computer or a mobile device to complete their forms, upload their documents, and track their progress. There's a link to Home Ready on DCFS's website. I'm Andrew Greenstein.
3: State Treasurer John Fleming is urging school funding be focused on classrooms and teacher salaries. That's based on a recently released legislative auditor's report and a review of financial information from the K-12 School Transparency Project, which showed questionable spending. Fleming says eliminating unnecessary spending starts with better transparency.
7: To be sure that the students and the parents and the public at large understands where their money is going, and it's up to other agencies and individuals to pursue that alongside us.
3: LRN.
2: Back to music. 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From the Loch Meredith Injury Attorney Studio, whether you hire them at all, give them a call. 272-5555. 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
4: Yes. Moving things right along. Thank you for being a part of it. Always appreciate that. Thank you. Phone's open, 877-44-WOODY. You can use that number anytime, even after the show. If you're listening on the podcast, you can leave us an after-hours voicemail. Again, 877-44-WOODY. Yeah, we did get an after-hours voicemail. I wasn't aware of this. This is something that was going on here. I had no idea what the hell this was. I'm listening to this voicemail. Like, what? I'd ask Jeff. I'm like, what is she talking about?
5: True or false, Menace? You are dyslexic.
6: Oh yeah,
5: that's the joke, 100%. Bitch. The guy I ended up dating for 6 years. We hooked up on the first date. We were together for 6 years. The guy I ended up marrying. Mm-hmm. We hooked up on the first date.
4: Yeah. So like, it was this special Saturday podcast.
5: Yeah.
4: That got
5: fun.
6: Saturday special. I'm like, that's the voicemail?
4: I'm just playing like a little clip of it.
5: Where, she sounds familiar.
4: God, where was we? There was just a text that came in, and I had to ask Jeff about it. I go, what the hell? What the hell is this?
5: Side project.
4: Yeah. So there is. I mean, you do a better job of explaining it. I wasn't even part of the idea here, so I can't even take any kind of credit for it.
7: Yeah, so essentially we just took the best segment from each day and then kind of had some commentary from various hosts on the show. So Medicine, Gina joined, and I kind of like just navigated it and got some behind the scenes look. And we found out, you know, Menace is high every time he writes his monologue.
6: Except for the last one.
7: Yeah, except for the last one. Found out some personal stuff about Gina, et cetera. Yeah. So it's just kind of like a best of each day with some commentary. And we drop it on Saturday morning, and people seem to kind
4: of. So is that like a regular thing now?
7: It will be a regular thing.
4: Okay. All right.
7: Yeah.
4: 949, here it is. Hoy, Woody Show, long-time listener of the show. Mm-hmm. I really enjoyed the special Saturday podcast the three of you did. I'm on the road 24/7, and that felt different than the others, like we were all hanging out together. Bring back more of that, please. Bye.
5: Cool.
4: Yeah. We were talking about, divorce rates for different occupations.
5: Oh, yeah.
4: And EMTs. We're on the list.
5: Strange.
4: And this woman had something to say on the After Hours voicemail about it. 877-44-WOODY.
8: 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My ex-husband cheated on me probably our whole entire 3-year marriage. Yeah, I can say from past experience. Definitely EMTs are probably one of the most cheating. But I know Sammy's probably going to say it's totally okay. You know, it doesn't make them a bad guy or whatnot. But, you know, anyway, I just thought I would place my call. I'm a longtime listener, first time caller. Have a great night, guys.
4: All right.
5: Bye.
4: Bye. Yeah, Sammy probably would take up for that guy that cheated on you that whole time you were together.
9: Cheaters are good people, she
10: says. She's super into it. I said, make sure you're only with serial cheaters who cheat on you the entire time.
4: Yeah, I don't like a guy who gives me a compliment, but a guy who cheats on me, not a bad guy. No. You know, that guy who gave me a compliment, though, what a jerk.
11: And what a creep.
4: What a creep.
11: Total creep.
4: You know, how many times have we heard that, Greg?
11: And probably a murderer.
10: Probably. I'll take the bear.
4: And has ball hairs.
12: Yeah, it has like a stem with little ball hairs on top.
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11: 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The drive-in on I-12 finds the braking still about Jubin, tight across the Amy River Bridge to O'Neill, but better when you get past Millerville. No big I-10 drama on the board for the moment. We do have a few areas of moderate slowing, but nothing that should hold you up for very long, at least for the time being. I'm Ray Romero.
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0: So this is a news team in Detroit. They were talking about brushing their teeth. And for some reason, that topic set off one of the anchors, and he just couldn't stop laughing.
1: Okay.
0: Just laughing at
2: him. I always brush my teeth.
1: Well, not that part. Don't forget to use your left hand.
0: Like what?
1: Ryan starts laughing and makes us all laugh.
0: Yeah, it's okay. Like when Greg starts laughing, like he makes us all laugh.
3: Yeah.
0: Yeah, because Greg will lose it over the dumbest stuff.
2: That's true. And then I sweat and I have to pee. And, yeah.
0: I forget what it was. You and Gina were just over there having the best time by yourselves, and you passed Gina a note that said something.
4: I still have it.
0: Inappropriate.
2: Oh, yeah.
0: Can you hold it up?
4: Yeah, I can hold it up, but that's all I can do.
0: Yeah, let me see.
4: It's
0: kind of written like in an old timey.
4: Yeah.
2: Technically, it's not swearing, so maybe you could say it.
4: No, I don't think so. Can you read it? I can read you the first part.
2: We were messing with.
0: The Lord giveth.
4: And then stop there.
0: And the Lord clitteth her butt. I'll clean it up.
2: Okay. Yeah.
4: Close enough.
0: But Greg wrote that on a piece of paper and then
4: like fancy.
0: And then slid it over the Gina.
4: It has flowers around it.
2: Wow. Like, I was trying to make it look like a pillow.
0: Clitteth?
4: That's the part he really likes.
2: Clitteth is a verb.
0: That's what I mean. Like,
2: yeah, it makes no sense.
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13: We are starting to see some additional backups along Florida Boulevard. Inbound Florida at Flannery, scene of an accident that's been working for a little while there. Meantime, if you're making the drive in on I-12, our backups there keep getting heavier. We're now at 33 minutes from Juban to the 10-12 split. LA-1 from Addis to the I-10 on-ramp. Expect a 15-minute trip along the way there. I'm Ray Romero.
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16: Tropical storm Isaias has formed in the southwestern Gulf and is expected to approach the central Gulf Coast by the end of the week into the weekend as a hurricane. Now, for the local area in southeastern Louisiana, as of right now, pretty minimal impacts are expected. We will see an increase in rain chances and even some slight breezes. Now, for the area today, we will see mostly sunny skies, highs near 90, and even some lower humidity. I'm meteorologist Baylen Rogers with your Storm Station forecast. WBRC Channel 2.
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1: Yeah.
0: Hey, you guys, professional hockey is back. 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

0: Welcome back. And I think we're all set up and ready to go. It is time to play Fat Chick, Skinny Chick.
1: All right.
2: Rip.
0: Wow. We always get volunteer. We have no end to the list of volunteers for people to just answer the questions. And then we have to use those questions and the answers that we get to try to guess. Is this a fat chick or a skinny chick? No in betweenies.
2: Yeah, nothing vague.
0: That's the rule.
1: No mid-size.
0: Yeah, right, exactly. Yeah, no mid-size sedans.
1: Nope.
0: We're either talking third row or like super
1: or
0: economy.
1: Mini Cooper, yeah.
0: Right, exactly. All right, now, if you would like to volunteer for a future round of Fat Chick, Skinny Chick, you can send us an email at thewoodyshow.com. It's my wife's favorite game that we play. If Guess Who's Gas is Greg's favorite,
2: yeah.
0: My wife's is Fat
2: so
0: Chick, Skinny
2: it.
0: Chick. And it all started with a personal trainer that I had. And we were wrapping up, and she goes, oh, that's not what I was expecting. The next client walked in.
1: Uh-huh.
0: I just talked to this woman the other day on the phone, and she was expecting like a 300-pounder to walk in. And this woman was like pretty ripped. And I guess based on, because they were asking about, oh, tell me about your activity level and these different things and diet stuff.
1: Lifestyle.

0: She was expecting this this bigger woman to walk in, and she wasn't at all. And she goes, "Wow, I got the." She goes, "You know what? That's the way it is all the time. You never know." And so that many, this is years ago. I'm like, that could be a fun game.
1: It sure could.
0: Yeah. And we have been wrong so many times on this game. If you're the volunteer, you get a prize just for volunteering and answering these questions honestly. Let's go and say hello to our person. This is Brittany. Hi, Brittany.
2: Hey, Brittany.
3: Hi,
0: Radio Show. Hi, it's Brittany, everybody.
1: Hey.
0: All right, so we're gonna ask some questions. All you have to do, Brittany, is just answer these questions honestly. Like, don't try to throw us off. Just give us your actual, you know, answers to these questions, and then we'll try to figure out what's going on here. Fat chick, skinny chick. Who would like to go first with the question?
4: I'll take it. What would you say is your favorite item on a buffet?
5: Ooh, good. That's a new one.
4: Yeah, it is. I always do new ones.
3: Steak. Prime rib.
4: Prime rib.
0: Ooh. Oh, prime rib.
4: Like from the carving station?
0: Oh, the carve, yeah. Fancy.
3: Combo.
2: It's good.
4: Okay, tell them what kind of buffet she goes.
2: When you do go out to the buffet, for example, and you want to, quote, dress up, do you think those t-shirts that women wear with the shoulders cut out are fancy?
1: Ah! The cold shoulder.
3: No.
2: No? Okay.
1: Not fancy.
4: Okay, good.
1: Okay.
4: No?
1: How would you rate your sleep on a scale of 1 being the worst to 10 being the best?
3: I have young kids, so six, seven.
0: Young kids. All right, how many kids do you have?
3: Three.
0: And how is the oldest? Or I should say, what's the youngest?
3: 3 weeks.
1: Oh!
0: Oh, 3 weeks.
1: Baby. Yeah, right.
0: Okay.
6: How many cruises have you been on?
3: I have been on one cruise.
0: One cruise.
7: And are you, so you're married or just in a relationship?
3: Engaged.
0: Engaged.
4: Okay. How long was this cruise and what was the destination?
3: It was 7 days and I went to Ensenada.
1: Fun.
0: 7 days, Ensenada.
4: All right.
0: Yeah, so you said you're engaged. Now, all three of these kids is with the same dude?
3: No.
0: No. All right, so how many different baby daddies?
3: Two.
1: Okay.
0: Have you ever participated in any kind of like cause based march?
3: No.
0: No.
3: Yeah.
1: Marches, no rallies.
0: Okay, no.
3: No.
2: If you go to a bar, what's your favorite drink?
3: Jack and Coke.
1: Nice.
4: Not diet, regular?
3: Regular.
1: Okay.
0: Yeah. All right. So there's my standard question. I always ask this question. If you're going to have a soda, is it regular or diet?
3: Regular.
4: What's your favorite reality show? Is it Housewives, Thousand Pound Sisters? Is it Honey Boo Boo?
3: I love the Real Housewives of Orange County.
4: OC Housewife. Okay.
0: Did you play an instrument in high school?
3: No, not in high school.
0: Did you play any sports in high school?
3: I was a 4-year varsity cheerleader.
0: Varsity cheerleader.
6: 4 years?
7: 4 year. Okay, so were you a gymnast?
3: No.
7: Okay.
2: Mm-hmm. Do you have any tattoos?
3: I do.
1: Where?
2: Where on your body?
3: Arms, back, down my side, on my legs.
1: Hmm. Wow.
4: Any cartoon characters included in those?
3: Mm-hmm. No.
0: Question. No?
1: Okay.
6: Good question.
4: Oh, all right. No.
0: Do people usually think that you look older or younger than your actual age?
3: Younger.
0: Younger.
1: Okay. Is your hair color a color found in nature, or is it like dyed a crazy color?
3: It's highlighted, like blonde.
1: Oh, okay.
3: So it's normal.
6: Do you have an iPhone or an Android?
0: I was just going to ask that question, Menace. I was just going to ask that question.
3: I have an iPhone.
0: iPhone.
6: All right. Sassy. Okay.
7: What kind of music do you like to listen to?
3: I listen to alternative. I listen to hip hop, and I like EDM.
0: Okay. Oh. Do you have a dog? Or a pet?
3: I do have a dog.
0: You have a dog? What kind of dog?
3: It's a Rottweiler.
0: Oh. A Rottweiler, so that's got to go out for walks. Okay. What kind of milk do you buy for the house? Whole milk, 2%, skim, oat?
3: 1%.
0: One. Okay, 1%.
4: Do you think the Fast and the Furious movies are cool?
3: I do like the Fast and Furious movies.
4: All right, I'm locked.
6: All right, I've been locked for a while, but...
5: Yeah, me too.
6: That is like asking questions.
0: Yeah, have you?
5: It's fun.
0: Have you ever been a mistress? Have you ever been the side chick?
3: No.
0: What's your favorite salad dressing?
3: Caesar.
2: Caesar. Okay.
1: Love me a Caesar.
7: Do you have a gym membership? Like, do you work out?
3: Not currently.
0: Can you name a food that is a 0 point food on Weight Watchers?
3: No.
0: Okay.
2: Do you have any facial piercings?
3: I do. I have a nose piercing, my septum's pierced, and I have a lip piercing.
0: Ooh. Okay.
4: Greg's locked.
1: I'm locked.
0: Do you prefer thongs or boy shorts?
3: Boy shorts.
0: All right. I think I'm locked.
1: Yeah, I'm locked.
0: Anybody have any other questions?
2: I'm locked.
1: No, that's pretty good.
0: I mean, I'll throw the standard question out there. Do you do anal? Yeah, standard.
3: No.
0: No.
4: Not lately.
0: I asked it once, and then every time I don't ask it, the text goes like, hey, man, where's the
1: people
0: question?
1: People get pissed.
0: I don't know about pissed, but they go like, hey, man, you didn't ask your question.
4: I'll have to check the text on that one.
0: Yeah. All right. I think I'm locked in.
1: I'm locked.
2: Locked.
0: Okay.
4: Yeah.
0: Seabass and Menace were the first to lock in. I'll go to them first. Seabass, what do you got?
4: Well, I think the cruise to a trashy tourist destination, liking Fast and the Furious, it's, you know, the tattoos, the kids, it's, I don't see anything on here that's really skinny at all.
6: The Jack and Coke.
4: Yeah.
6: The Rottweiler. Never met a skinny person with a Rottweiler. And the other, I mean, I literally only have one thing in the skinny column.
0: Which is?
6: Is the two baby daddies.
1: Really?
6: Once in a while. Yeah, because like, I don't know how to explain it.
4: You stay hot.
6: Yeah, you stay hot. Okay. And yeah, they can look past. Yeah, they can look past you having another kid.
4: Right.
0: All right. Gina Grad.
1: Yeah, mine was pretty neck and neck for a while, but then fat won out. A lot of interesting stuff. A lot of when she started naming all the tattoos, I thought, well, that, I mean, I'm just assuming there's a lot of canvas because it's a lot of tattoos.
0: See, I put the tattoos in the skinny column.
2: Yeah, me too.
1: Oh, really?
0: Yeah.
1: Okay, I was just going by like acreage
0: because it draws a lot of attention.
2: Yeah.
0: Right. And so I wouldn't think that you would want to draw a lot. Like I don't.
1: I think
0: that's why I don't tuck my shirt in, for example.
1: I think it's
0: you know
1: the other way around.
4: It's a different day and age, man.
1: I think exactly. I think it's the other way around. So I'm going fat. Yeah.
6: And CBS had a great question about the cartoon characters.
4: Yeah. Now she said no, which actually is being skinny.
1: Yeah.
0: Okay. Greg Gorey.
2: My columns were essentially neck and neck. I think the cheerleader thing is making me lean skinny. I don't know why. iPhone skinny.
1: Yeah, I had those too.
2: The
1: skinny.
2: You know, just overall, the only thing I had in the questionable is engaged, not married or divorced or anything like that. I wasn't sure about that. But overall, skinny.
1: Okay.
0: All right. Sammy.
5: I went fat. The Rottweiler to me is really what sealed it because I just don't think that it's just difficult to be small and have a Rottweiler, I would think. And the 4-year varsity cheer not being a gymnast to me says powerhouse.
1: Oh, so, like the base.
5: Yes.
8: Is that what we call it? Powerhouse?
5: Yeah.
2: Powerhouse?
5: You're lifting human beings. Yes.
8: That's a fun. That's
0: I'm just,
8: fun.
0: I'm not you're familiar not, with that term. I hadn't heard that term.
6: Powerhouse.
2: In the cheerleading world.
8: That's a fun euphemism.
5: So I'm saying fat.
0: Okay. Greg, I think you and I are the only ones who went skinny on this one.
2: Yeah.
0: Now, here's what I had in the fat column. I did have the cruise to Ensenada.
2: Right.
0: The Jack and the Coke. I put the 1% milk, but that's the same as regular diet and diet soda, right? Fast and Furious, her favorite salad dressing is Caesar.
2: Yeah, oh, yeah.
8: That's creamy. Right?
0: But in the skinny column, let's start with her name. Like the name Brittany, I just had in the skinny column. Mm-hmm. She's not been to any cause-based marches.
8: That's good.
0: Lots of tats. I read that, like I mentioned, that's drawing a lot of attention to, and they're all over the place. So just different
2: wasn't just
0: areas.
2: Like ankle and wrist.
8: Let me give you the reason behind that. It's also the reason that big girls have a bunch of weird crap on their hair and their nails. And it's easier to do that than to lose weight.
0: I have the iPhone in the skinny column. Yeah. I have the fact you can't name a 0 point food for Weight Watchers in the skinny column.
1: I forgot about that.
0: I had the dog. You guys had the dog in the fat column.
2: I had it in skinny.
0: I had the dog in the skinny column. And the other one, she said boy shorts over thongs.
2: Mm-hmm.
0: And I think skinny girls get away with the boy shorts more because, you know, again, it accentuates. Like, I'm a fat guy. I don't tuck my shirt in because all it does is accentuate belly.
1: Got it.
0: Right? Like, I think boy shorts would just accentuate.
8: It also keeps clothing from hiding an ass.
0: Yeah. So
8: I sucked up in there.
0: I locked in at skinny, myself and Greg, and then we got Seabass, Menace, Gina, and Sammy, who are all on

0: the
1: fat column.
0: Fat side. All right, are we ready?
2: Yes.
1: So ready.
2: So excited.
3: Good one.
0: All right. I mean, look, there are no losers here because, you know, with just guesses.
2: Yeah.
0: But here we go. You ready? On the count of three, we have a photo. The only person who's known so far is Morgan. She's the one that sets these all up. And so she has the photo, which we are going to open up here in just a moment. Are you ready?
2: Yes. Yeah.
1: Uh-huh.
0: On the count of three, one, two, three.
2: Beautiful woman.
4: Easy peasy.
0: Oh, look. Oh, yeah, dude. This is such a mom photo because I could see the, she's taking like a selfie photo in a mirror. And it says, well, the little like, play bouncy thing uh-huh. is on the floor of the bath. And then yeah. in the tub is one of the baby washing stations and stuff like that.
3: And look what's above the tub, Greg.
0: And she's got a sign.
2: No, the bathroom is very cute.
3: Greg's favorite type of sign.
5: Yeah, there's a sign that says, winning in progress, do not disturb.
2: Love that.
3: The Yankees.
5: Yeah.
0: What is the other sign above the tub say there, Brittany?
2: It's backwards.
0: It says,
5: something heart.
2: Something the day.
6: Honestly, that's my parents' house. I don't know. My mom changes. My mom's the sign lady, not me.
2: Okay. It's a very cute bathroom.
0: Yeah, and there's a winning in progress, do not disturb New York Yankees door hanger on the doorknob there.
3: So they haven't won in quite some time.
0: A lot of signs.
2: And leather tops.
0: Yeah. Brittany, thank you so much for volunteering. And just to make it clear, nobody held a gun to your head and said that you had to participate in this contest, right?
5: Can you confirm that?
6: So beyond excited to participate.
0: There you go.
2: We love you,
0: Brittany.
2: And
0: just for being such a great sport, we are setting you up with a prize. So you are a winner here on this round of Fat Chick, Skinny Chick.
5: Hey-o.
0: All right, Brittany, thank you so much for listening to The Woody Show. We love you. And hang on 1 second, and we'll get your information, okay?
6: Thank you.
0: There you go. Brittany. There's Brittany, everybody. If you'd like to volunteer for a future round of Fat Chick, Skinny Chick, well, just send us an email. email@thewoodyshow.com. 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And from there, it's just based on availability. We'll ask you, like, hey, when are you available? 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
2: Yeah.
0: And then you can win a prize. 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More Woody Show is next. 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
3: We're getting a little better news at Florida and Ponderosa, scene of a big crash with injury that is still blocking lanes on both sides of the roadway. However, they have reopened the eastbound side, so we are able to get through there once again. Our drive time on the I-110 is about 11 minutes from 190 down to the I-10 interchange. We do have a crash past Chippewa, seems to be causing additional backup there. I-12, 35 minutes, Jubin to the split. I'm Ray Romero.
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5: Louisiana Radio Network, I'm Jean Burns. Tropical storm Isaias has formed this morning in the southern Gulf, more than 500 miles southwest of the mouth of the Mississippi. An official forecast track from the National Hurricane Center shows a Category 1 hurricane making landfall near Mobile, Alabama, late Friday night or early Saturday. LSU Health climatologist Barry Kahn says this system will bring areas of heavy rainfall to the central U.S. Gulf Coast and much of the southeast Friday and into the weekend.
6: We could be looking at rain totals 3 to 6 inches with isolated areas quite a bit high, or maybe even up to 10 inches.
5: The Department of Children and Family Services is revamping foster caregiver training by launching Home Ready. Secretary Rebecca Harris says with more than 7,000 children in foster care, the state needed a better way for prospective foster parents to get certified.
7: Home Ready is born from what we have heard from citizens and caregivers across the state. It was too difficult for them to step in and help children.
5: In other news, Louisiana is expected to add 55,000 jobs over the next 2 years. That's according to an economic forecast. Dr. Lauren Scott puts together this economic forecast every year, and he's projecting more jobs than usual because of the boom in data centers in North and Central Louisiana.
8: Meta Data Center in Monroe. You've got 3 data centers that are all Amazon-related going into Shreveport. Then you've got a smaller data center that really have 2 phases to it going in just above Alexandria.
5: Louisiana Radio Network.
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1: Hey, all you clean-shaven, combed hair, not sweatpant-wearing guys at the grocery store. 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

0: 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Rock lives here.
1: Let's come up with five.
2: Right? Oh, okay.
1: So tuna noodle.
3: Absolutely.
1: That's got to be in there.
3: Absolutely. That's a classic.
1: Right. All right. What else?
2: Cheesy Gina? Potato.
1: Yeah. Is that like a hash brown casserole?
2: Yeah.
1: Okay.
2: But it's different than tater tot hot dish because that has like ground beef at the bottom.
4: All right.
2: So we could do both of those if you want two potato options.
1: Let's do the hash brown casserole.
2: Okay.
1: I feel like that's even on a menu like a Cracker Barrel.
2: Oh, it's the best.
1: Hash brown casserole.
2: And what about like chicken broccoli rice?
1: That's another classic.
3: Yeah, that's a classic.
1: That's a classic one. What else on the text over to 22987? What is it? Chicken and rice.
2: Yeah.
1: Chicken and rice.
3: So isn't there a rice and broccoli one too?
2: Yeah, just one can have chicken, one. We just do cheesy broccoli.
3: There you go.
1: I think we had to put I'm going somewhere with this.
2: Okay.
1: You're talking about green bean casserole is
3: Oh, yeah.
2: Love it.
1: And the other one we're talking about with like a Thanksgiving would be sweet

0: potato casserole. That's the kind that has the
1: marshmallows.
0: The marshmallows on the top.
1: Right. Like a sweet casserole.
2: I always skip the marshmallow, but yeah, that's good.
1: I've never been into
0: the
1: that.
0: Marshmallow?
1: I've never been into that.
0: That's like
1: casserole.
0: Skipping the French fried onions on the green bean casserole. What are you tripping?
2: I do mix syrup.
0: Quiet, man. It's quiet. So we're going somewhere with this. We're just going somewhere with this, man. Yeah. We'll let you know when we're there.
2: There was one that I looked up. It sounds so good. It's called the King Ranch Chicken Casserole. So it's Tex-Mex style with layers of corn tortillas, diced chicken, creamy mushrooms.
0: Oh, you know what? We're forgetting
2: a green chilies.
0: Like an enchilada.
2: That's like an enchilada.
1: Almost
2: basically.
1: Like a Mexican lasagna.
2: Yeah.
0: Yeah. I've heard it called something else.
1: Or like taco bake.
0: Yes. Mm. I think that's what I'm thinking of.
1: That's a popular one.
0: Yeah. I think I'm taco
3: enchiladas.
0: Bake.
3: Yeah.
0: Yeah, there's one called Million Dollar Chicken Casserole. So that's like creamy chicken with like a cheese sour cream style.
2: Oh, yes.
1: Inside.
0: And then like a crunchy topping.
2: What's it called?
0: It's called the Million Dollar Chicken Casserole. Mm. Yeah, taco baked casserole. So taco meat layered with tortillas and cheese. So like a taco.
1: I got no problem with that.
0: Taco.
2: Even mac and cheese is considered a casserole.
1: Yeah. Like baked pastas.
0: Yeah. Oh, yeah.
1: Baked.
0: I guess like baked ziti. Wouldn't baked ziti be a casserole?
2: Technically.
0: Have you had baked ziti, Menace?
3: I don't know what that is.
0: Really? Okay. Baked ziti's on the list.
2: Pasta, the big, like tubular pasta.
0: Yeah, I'm like penne.
2: Right.
0: Like it's smooth. Like there's no ridges on it.
2: Right.
1: Oh. It's not smooth. Ribbed it's for
0: got
1: your pleasure.
0: The, it's got the tomato sauce. They put it in a,
3: is that,
0: like a they put it in a casserole dish and they cover it with like a mozzarella cheese.
3: Okay. Right.
1: Yeah. Have you ever seen the casseroles that like
0: breakfast
1: you do the
0: casserole?
3: Yeah.
1: Yeah, like the egg casseroles. Those are good. Have you seen the ones where you like put biscuits on top and then put it in the oven? So it's biscuit topping.
0: Yeah. That was good.
1: Yeah, you could even do a chicken pot pie that way.
0: Yeah. All right. So like tuna noodle casserole. That's the one my mom would make all the time. I really like that one.
1: Mm. I've had that it one. In 30 years.
2: Yeah.
0: Now, who is best for like hash brown casserole?
1: I could do it. I've done it many times.
0: You can do that one?
1: Many times.
0: Greg, out of these, are there any that you think you would be good? Or where's Jeff G?
2: I could do.
0: Because Jeff G, I know, he's a casserole man too. Mm,
1: the best.
2: I mean, if you have green bean casserole in there, I think I'm pretty good at that.
0: All right, so Greg on that one. Shut up, Menace. Gina. All right. And then Woody. On that one, out of these, Jeff, what do you think would be your
1: specialty,
0: your best representation?
4: Well, I'll tell you, my wife makes a fire sweet potato one. Did somebody take that already?
0: A sweet potato casserole?
4: Yeah, she's really good at that.
0: Sweet, yeah. All right, so that's Jeff. What about the? Because you had mentioned something about the taco bake one too.
4: Well, I could do like an enchilada stack for you. That would be kind of fire. Not your traditional casserole, but we could figure that out.
1: No, my husband loves making those. That's like a guy thing. I'm not surprised you made one.
0: Does that count as a casserole?
1: Oh, yeah. It's like layer tortilla sauce.
0: Okay. Okay. So Jeff.
3: It's basically a bunch of enchiladas just smashed together.
0: Like chicken and rice. You're from Kansas. Could you handle that?
1: I've done it many times.
0: All right. So, okay. Here's what we got. Tuna noodle casserole.
4: Yep.
0: All right. Hash brown casserole. Got it?
4: Yep.
0: Chicken and rice casserole. Got it?
4: Yep.
0: Green bean casserole.
4: Got it.
0: The enchilada stack.
4: Okay.
0: Sweet potato casserole.
4: Yep.
0: And then baked ziti.
4: Okay.
0: So make sure we have here. I'll give you that while you get that together.
4: Yes, sir.
0: And then I'll explain, Menace, where we're going with this.
3: All right.
0: All right.
2: Because you stated you hate casseroles.
1: Yeah.
3: Well, the only one I had was that green bean one.
0: Well, and that one.
3: And then you guys told me all these other casseroles that I possibly had.
2: The one that
3: I didn't really consider them casseroles.
2: To be fair, was too watery.
1: Does it get watery?
2: Because you really have to squeeze out the green beans.
0: Yeah, I think.
1: Oh, it was a green bean casserole.
0: I think when it was made, they just kind of dumped the whole can with the water and everything in there.
2: Right, it was very watery.
0: All right, now, Menace.
3: Yes.
0: All those casseroles that we decided like what would be good ones and then who would be able to make one to an acceptable level. They've all been put on the wheel, Menace.
3: Okay.
0: It's the wheel of casseroles.
3: Yeah. I mean, out of everything that you listed, only three of them probably don't sound like ass to me.
0: Where's my list, Jeff, that I gave you?
3: Yeah. I'll tell you what's ass, what's not ass.
0: Okay. Tuna noodle casserole.
3: Ass, straight up ass.
0: Why ass? Because you like tuna.

0: In certain forms.
1: Okay. Well, do you like tuna fish sandwiches?
0: Nope.
1: You don't?
0: No.
1: Really?
2: You just like it raw?
0: Yeah.
1: All right. Hash brown casserole.
0: All right. I'm in.
1: He's in. Chicken and rice in.
0: Yeah. I mean, it's chicken and rice. Yeah.
2: What could be wrong with that?
1: Yeah. Right.
0: Yeah. That's something I'm excited for. Yeah.
1: We already know how you feel about green bean casserole. We're convinced you just have, but also vegetable, right?
3: Just had a bad experience.
1: The enchilada stack.
0: Yeah, I'm in.
1: Big ziti.
0: Don't really know.
2: There's no pasta.
3: There's nothing wrong with big ziti.
1: Right. Do you like pasta with cheese?
0: Yeah.
1: Okay. That's what it is.
2: You would love it.
1: And then a sweet potato casserole.
0: Ass.
1: Ass.
2: God, now, it's like pumpkin pie.
1: Why ass?
0: I hate sweet potato.
3: Yeah. Oh, well, there you go.
1: All right.
0: Hate it.
1: Well, those are all up on the wheel. Now, we think maybe you just haven't had the right one.
3: Yeah.
1: Right? Like, you just haven't, like, you're just kind of writing it off.
2: Yeah, right. Yeah.
1: So, on the wheel of casseroles, you're going to spin it, and whichever one it lands on, we've already determined who's going to make the different ones. So, go step up to the wheel.
0: Okay.
3: Here we go.
1: And give it a spin.
2: He's acting like it's a punishment.
3: He's going to the electric chair.
2: Yeah.
3: He gets a homemade dish.
1: Yeah, he's always bitching about, like, where's the food? I'm hungry. Where's the chicken? All right, go ahead. Spin it. All right, there we go. Wheel of casserole. On the move.
2: Okay.
3: That's a good spin.
2: I'm so rooting for the tuna casserole.
0: Oh, hell no.
2: That sounds so good.
3: With peas?
0: Something good. Hash browns. Let's do a hash brown.
1: All right. Come on. Sophisticated palate like Menaces is being subjected to casseroles.
3: What is it?
1: And it's going to land on.
0: Yes! Let's go!
1: All right. It's the enchilada.
0: Yeah,
1: the enchilada stack.
0: Thank you, Jesus.
1: Well, that's the first. Yep. That's the first one.
0: So now
1: that one comes off.
0: Uh-huh.
1: Jeff will make that enchilada stack, right?
0: Thank you, Jeff.
1: Is that who agreed to that one? Yeah, Jeff agreed to that one.
3: I'm excited.
0: Mm-hmm.
1: And then once you try that one, we'll spin it until you try the next one.
2: Yes, because it's the birthday month.
1: Yeah, and we're going into a time of the year where there's a lot of opportunity to be bringing things like a sweet potato casserole or green bean casserole, things like this, to these family functions.
0: Why would you do that to people?
3: Because it's delicious and they love it?
1: Yeah, exactly. All right, so there you go. Coming in hot, the enchilada stack. First one up on the wheel of casserole.
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9: We have a couple new problems beginning to pop. One of them has actually been there for a little while now. This is going to be on the southbound side of I-110 past Chippewa. Accident that a last look was blocking the 2 right lanes of traffic. This is contributing to what is now a 15-minute backup through the area. Also picked up some trouble on eastbound I-10, top of the bridge. Stalled vehicle is the culprit there. It's blocking the center lane. You're breaking back at LA 415. I'm Ray Romero.
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0: It's Eagle 98.1. We are the Woody Show.
1: Yeah.
0: Woody, Greg, Menace, hey. Gina Grad.
2: Yeah.
0: High school sports, they are full of big moments. 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

0: It's October, and you know what that means. It's Menace's birthday month. The countdown is on.
1: All right. Menace's birthday month. It is October. Yes, yeah. He is a man that not only celebrates his birthday, not just a birthday week or a birthday weekend. It's a birthday month, and he has come up with his wish list of things that
2: bucket
1: he wants.
2: List.
1: Bucket list of things that he wants to do. We do have that posted. It's on our Instagram.
2: Yes,
1: at the Woody Show. You can check it out there, and we have some fans of the Menace birthday month.
3: Hi. Big fan of the show. I have no idea what the segment is called that Menace does his late night monologue.
1: Yep.
3: Hilarious.
1: Loves that.
3: I mean, tear jerking, funny, the stuttering. It's like my child, you know, trying to tell a story. It's so good, Menace. You are a gem to this earth.
2: Thank you.
3: Keep doing what you're doing, buddy. Happy birthday month. Bye.
1: Yeah. Loves the birthday month. Loves the Menace late night monologue week in review or whatever we called it. Loves that. Menace, where are we at on the list?
2: I think we're doing pretty good. So number one is give away an extreme weekend trip to London. That's going to happen no matter what. So I think we should give that away towards the end of the month. Stay the night at the Incredibles house at Disney Cotino.
1: Yep.
2: Nothing.
1: Nothing. No progress.
4: Such a good one.
1: Just give me the ones that we have movement on.
4: Yeah.
2: Okay. So
1: we have movement on the extreme weekend trip to Raising Cane's in London.
2: Yeah, that's good.
1: So like leave on a Friday, come back on a Sunday.
2: Mm-hmm.
1: And then just to go to London for the new Raising Cane's that they're opening there.
2: Yeah.
5: And bring a listener. At a hotel and everything.
2: Yeah, we'll stay the night at a hotel.
1: Like one night.
2: Yeah, because we'll get there Saturday afternoon.
5: Right.
2: Yeah. And then we'll leave Sunday afternoon.
1: Yeah.
2: The other movement is Desert Surf. I'll take a listener with me to go check out Desert Surf, and we'll take some surf lessons together. They DM'd me just recently, so we'll try to work that out. And then the other ones were a Street Fighter movie screening. I had somebody hit me up so that they have access to a theater. So we're trying to coordinate with a bunch of listeners.
1: How does that work? I know people do that every once in a while. They'll get a theater for a birthday or something.
2: Right. Yeah.
1: Do you then, like if you rent the theater, can you just pick whatever movie?
2: No.

0: That part I don't know.
1: You just buy all the seats of that showing.
2: This is like a screening of the new Street Fighter movie. Yeah. Like, you say, oh, we want it to be the new Street Fighter.
0: I think you can buy out the theater and do that, but I'm doing it through a sponsor who sponsors a theater already, so they have access to it. And then it looks like the two television giveaway is going to happen. So I'm going to give away a TV in person and then give a TV away on our Instagram, 98 inches.
2: Okay.
0: So make sure you're following us at The Woody Show on Instagram. And then Dr. Terry DeBrow.
1: Come on.
3: Greg, what's the latest?
0: I have his contact information for his booker. I handed it over to Jeff.
3: Okay.
0: So we'll see where we're at with that.
3: Oh, my God.
0: But,
3: Fingers crossed.
0: Everything else is pretty much still up in the air.
2: Okay. So 1, 4, 8, 11, and 12. There's movement on. If you're playing along at home.
0: Yes.
2: It's like a bingo card. If you go to our Instagram, you can see Menace's birthday month list.
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2: Two separate problem areas brewing. Eastbound I-10, top of the bridge, stalled vehicle center lane. It's about a 15-minute backup. Southbound on the I-110, we are seeing a drive time of 22 minutes from 190 to the I-10. There's some sort of substance past 190 blocking the two right lanes, and further south past Chippewa, we've got an accident there blocking the two right lanes through that area. I'm Ray Romero.
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4: Tropical storm Isaias has formed in the southwestern Gulf and is expected to approach the central Gulf Coast by the end of the week into the weekend as a hurricane. Now, for the local area in southeastern Louisiana, as of right now, pretty minimal impacts are expected. We will see an increase in rain chances and even some slight breezes. Now, for the area today, we will see mostly sunny skies, highs near 90, and even some lower humidity. I'm meteorologist Baylen Rogers with your Storm Station forecast. WBRC Channel 2.
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2: Yeah.
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kinda come with me because you look so fine that I really wanna make you mine. I say you look so fine that I really wanna make you mine. 4, 5, 6, come on and get your kicks. Now you don't need to

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1: All right, so a question for those of us who were troublemakers, or, I mean, really anybody who got in trouble when you were a kid. Did your parents ever narc you out?
2: Yes.
3: To, like, yeah, a like, teacher? Or
1: no.
3: A parent?
1: Yeah, like your parent found out that you did something, and they're the ones who turned you in.
2: Oh, yeah, dude, big time.
1: So, my mom did.
2: Yeah, when I was 6 years old, a neighbor kid and I, we went with our parents to the grocery store, and we stole some candy from the rack. We had our pajamas on at the grocery store. Trashy. And
1: you were so ahead of your time.
2: Yeah, yeah.
1: That's such a normal thing now.
2: Yeah. And it was like those zip ups in the front. So then we just like threw them down the
4: your footies.
2: Pajamas. Yeah, right. And we're so stupid because we're so young. We hid them under a desk in plain sight, like all the candy that we took. And then our parents found out and they took us straight back to the grocery store. And then the manager like sat us up at the registers and just yelled at us in front of all the employees for stealing. Yeah. And then, it was pretty bad. I think it was, 5 or 6 years old when that happened.
4: Did you ever do it again?
2: No.
4: There you go.
2: Until I did a radio stunt where they made me go steal something.
1: This guy in Florida, he's 33. Was looking to make some money, so he robbed the bank, as you do. You know?
3: I mean, that's the way to do it.
1: And they have money, you want money.
4: Go get money.
1: Yeah, just go get it, So, Robert goes into the bank, it's about 1 in the afternoon, demands the money, implying that he's got a gun on him. So, he takes the money, changes his clothes, in the parking lot, gets away. Mm. Now, this is the guy's second robbery this year. Police arrest him, because his mom turned him in.
3: Good for her.
5: That sucks.
1: That sucks.
5: Yeah.
1: A few hours after the robbery, she called the cops and told them that her son was the one who did it. He was out on bond for the first bank robbery, and the mom had just had enough of his shenanigans, and she turned him in. That was enough.
4: I think that's what she should do.
1: I agree.
3: Why does that suck, Jeff?
5: I just...
1: Your mom never turned you in?
5: My mom never turned me in,
1: really?
5: Which is good.
4: Wow.
5: Yeah, she was ride or die. When I used to have to clean up the freeway, she would even make me food to take there in the morning. So she's OG. So I guess I was kind of spoiled in that regard. But
1: you wouldn't narc your kids out?
5: If they did something bad, yeah, I probably would. So, but I just think it sucks for the guy because he probably thought, man, I'll be good. But then mom gets home and then she turns him in.
1: It's one thing for something kind of low level, man, but robbing a bank.
5: That is a little bit more high level.
1: And for the second time, mom kind of gave him a, maybe, I don't know, did she know about the first one? I don't know. But
4: you got to pass.
1: Let's assume she gave him a break on the first one.
3: Right. And you got to get into her mind. She's doing it because mentally for her, she failed.
4: Yeah, she's bad.
2: But also, I would say cultural. Damn, I try to use big words.
1: What's the word?
3: Cultural?
2: I was going to say cultural.
4: Yeah, cultural
2: thing.
1: Cultural.
2: I should have just said white people. White families, I know we'll like cut each other off and like throw each other under the bus or like turn them in like it's nothing. But like with my other friends that are non-white, like they're... Their family members could, do whatever. They're not going to narc them out.
1: I mean, my mom turned me in. I think I've told the story, right? Like, my friends and I, we lifted the answer key. It was like a vocabulary quiz book from the teacher.
4: Bad.
1: Yeah, like one of us.
3: I thought you got away with that. I didn't know your mom busted you.
1: Oh, no, my mom busted me.
2: He said that.
1: He did. Yeah, because
3: Wow, and I don't remember? Crazy.
2: What?
1: So, my friend and I, one of us went up. I forget who did what, but one of us went up there. Asked the teacher a question so that she would have her back turned while the other one came up and just
3: took the answer.
4: You did it while she was in the room? Yeah. That's crazy.
1: And all the other kids were there too.
4: Damn.
1: And they didn't even see it. So like we just swiped the answer key off the desk.
4: Wow.
1: And then we turned it into a business where, whatever whatever the assignment was for that week, I would just go down to the library. My buddy would go down to the library, whoever had the study hall. And it was like a dime per copy in the copy machine in the school library. And we would just run copies off. Mm-hmm. It cost us 10 cents to make the copy. We'd sell them for $1.
3: Yeah.
4: Nice.
1: So we were killing it.
4: Mm-hmm. Suddenly, my classroom's full of geniuses.
1: Yeah, so nobody ratted us out. None of the people that we were selling to ratted us out. But I was the one that was holding on to the answer key. And I brought it home and I would take the drawer out of my desk.
4: Uh-huh.
1: In my bedroom, pulled all the way out, like all the way out past the slides, put the book inside, and then put the drawer back so that you open the drawer, you don't see it in the drawer.
4: That's a good place
1: to hide
4: it. You
1: have to remove the drawer, like a little secret compartment, you know?
4: That's good. Mm-hmm.
1: Now, my mom is a, you know, OCD, clean, neat freak, like Greg is, to much of a degree that I am.
3: You are.
1: So, yeah, she was pulling furniture away from the wall and vacuuming you know, behind it. And she's like, what is this? And it said, you know, teacher's edition. Man, she grabbed me. We went right into the car and we drove to the school. She drove me to the office, brought me in, sat me in front of the principal's office and put it on the desk. Look what I found in our house. And then I was screwed.
4: Was there any begging or anything on the way? Any negotiating?
1: Me? No, I kept my mouth shut. Yeah. I didn't beg. No, I didn't. I just
5: could beg like a bitch.
3: What can you do at that point?
1: I knew I was busted.
5: Yeah, and then you could do at that point.
1: Yeah, I think it just makes it worse.
4: Yeah,
1: you know.
5: I was always more afraid of the consequences from my mom than any teacher, any cop, anyone else. I was more afraid of what she. Mm-hmm. I remember you talk about you know, being entrepreneurial in school.
1: There's a word for you.
5: Yeah,
2: entrepreneurial.
5: You're rubbing off on me, man. I used to sell some stuff in school. You know, let's just say you smoke it. You know, herbs, and my mom found my stash that I was selling at school, and she dumped it all in the toilet.
1: Yeah.
4: And then,
5: which was brutal, and then just proceeded to just get every weapon she could and try to beat that out of me.
4: Okay, so your mom wasn't a snitch, but she dealt with you.
5: Oh, yeah.
4: Okay,
5: yeah,
4: so that's the difference.
2: Yeah. I'm not saying that's not going to happen.
3: So. Yeah, I got beaten by a friend's mom, but accidentally, because they're Swedish, and Lisa and her mom were arguing in the car in Swedish. I had no idea what they're talking about. I'm just looking out the window of the car. All of a sudden, while the mom's driving, she reaches behind and goes, Lisa! And she's like, wham, wham, wham, wham. And she's hitting me the whole time. And I'm looking at Lisa like, I don't know what I did. I'm just sitting here. Oh, I'm so sorry.
4: Oh, that's hilarious.
1: Yeah, it was like, sound like.
3: I only learned one thing in Swedish. And that's hey do couscous, meaning couscous. Bye, kiss, kiss. That was all I learned.
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12: All right, getting some better news from a few of our problem spots. One of them, eastbound I-10, top of the bridge. Stalled vehicle now is gone. Right now, it's about an 8-minute drive through the remaining backup. On the I-110, our crash southbound at Chippewa has been cleared out of the roadway. Still some slowing through that stretch, and our other 110 problem still there. This is some sort of substance on the roadway, southbound 110 before Hollywood, still blocking the two left lanes. I'm Ray Romero.
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14: Louisiana Radio Network, I'm John Burns. Tropical storm Isaias has formed this morning in the southern Gulf. An official forecast track from the National Hurricane Center shows a Category 1 making landfall near Mobile, Alabama late Friday or early Saturday. LSU Health climatologist Barry Kimes saying a portion of the state's coast is in the cone of uncertainty.
15: Don't read too much on the exact point of landfall at this particular time. Look more at the cone.
14: The Department of Children and Family Services launches a new way for prospective foster parents to get certified. Here's Andrew Green.
16: DCFS Secretary Rebecca Harris says it's called Home Ready and it launches today.
17: For too long, it has been way too difficult for individuals to become certified caregivers for children in foster care.
16: So Home Ready simplifies things by moving the entire process online. Prospective foster parents can use either a computer or a mobile device to complete their forms, upload their documents, and track their progress. There's a link to Home Ready on DCFS's website. I'm Andrew Greenstein.
14: State Treasurer John Fleming is urging school funding be focused on classrooms and teacher salaries. That's based on a recently released legislative auditor's report and a review of financial information from the K-12 School Transparency Project, which showed questionable spending. Fleming says eliminating

0: Eliminating unnecessary spending starts with better transparency.
1: To be sure that the students and the parents and the public at large understands where their money is going, and it's up to other agencies and individuals to pursue that alongside us.
0: LRN.
2: Here we go. We're back to The Rock from the Locke Meredith Injury Attorney Studios. 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

0: WDGL and HD1 Baton Rouge, Eagle 98.1.
1: Seven Cornell frat brothers accused in that alleged gang rape is now telling the police that he was too intoxicated to consent, and he's the victim. Matthew Ingles was a Chi Phi brother and told Cornell campus cops that he was too wasted on booze and ketamine that night in 2024 to consent to sex with the accuser, that 20-year-old student they're calling Jane Doe. So Ingles was the one who invited her to the house, propositioned her for the threesome, and told the frat group to, quote, come whip it out. And records say he fell asleep during the whole thing, and then another brother reportedly tagged in, and then he woke up and rejoined. The Cornell campus has been taken over by protests with all this, as I'm sure you can imagine. Thousands of students marching to the administration building, and they smashed a glass door and spray-painted Smash the Patriarchy. So I guess it's all fixed now.
2: Well, that's an interesting legal take.
1: Yeah, like, exactly.
2: You know what? Let's say he's the victim.
1: That is pretty funny.
3: It's a reverse Uno on that.
1: And former American Idol contestant Caleb Flynn, oh my God, I've been following this one. He just got sentenced to life without parole for murdering his wife.
3: Oh no.
1: He shot her twice in the back of the head and in their bed last February, then staged it to look like an intruder broke in. Then he called 911. And of course, the 911 calls are like, you know, over the top. Prosecutors say he wanted to be with his mistress and keep his church worship leader gig. Oh yeah. And also collect on the insurance money.
4: Well, I mean, here's the thing. I was going to say, why don't you just get divorced, right?
2: Exactly.
4: And then you can go be with your side chick. But that would have probably meant that he couldn't keep his church leader gig.
1: Thank you.
3: And get the insurance money.
1: This has been like the theme of true crime lately. Like pastors and stuff being like, well, I can't get divorced, so what choice do I have? That's been like around now for a while.
4: Just left me no choice.
1: Yeah. Had to kill her. And finally, pour a little out for televangelist Jim Baker. Remember him?
2: Yeah.
1: Died at 86 years old.
4: Is he the I've sinned guy?
1: Yes.
4: Oh,
1: and cried because remember his wife was Tammy Faye Baker. And they built the PTL Club, remember the Praise the Lord Club, into that empire?
4: No, because I was a little too young for this, right?
1: Oh, I remember all this.
4: I remember the name. And I remember it was a big, you know, to do.
1: Yeah.
4: And I remember the guy crying and over the years hearing the, I have seen the clip and whatever. But like, I wasn't old enough to really know who he was.
1: Follow the journey at the time.
4: Yeah. And to understand, you know, what was going on.
1: Well,
4: you know,
1: they had an empire. I mean, they had a theme park.
4: Well, yeah, a lot of these televangelists, man. I mean, they're robbing everybody blind.
1: Oh, dude.
3: Yeah, but Tammy Faye Baker was huge. I don't really remember him, though, to be honest.
1: I'm going to use this word literally, iconic. Everybody knew who Tammy Faye was.
4: It's like, you know, the Clinton Monica Lewinsky, right? Like Monica Lewinsky is the side piece chick, right? And then
1: this Jessica Hahn chick.
4: Yeah, Tammy Faye Baker was the wife.
1: Oh, yeah.
3: She was the star.
1: Yeah.
4: Yeah. Yeah. Exactly.
1: And then that's when everything collapsed in 87. He admitted he cheated with that chick, Jessica Hahn, who was the clerk at the church.
4: Yep.
1: And then came the fraud conviction. He spent 8 years in jail. And then he got out, got remarried, launched the Jim Baker show. And in 2021, he got fined. And I feel like a lot of people got fined for this, for claiming that silver supplement. I think it was the colloidal silver, cured COVID.
2: Yeah.
1: A lot of guys were doing that. But anyway, no cause of death has been announced, but he was 86.
5: I have sinned against you, my Lord. And I would ask that your precious blood would wash and cleanse every stain.
4: What stains?
5: Until
4: protein stains
5: in the seas of God's forgetfulness.
4: Are people laughing or crying in the background?
3: Yeah, that's what I'm trying to figure out, too.
2: People fall for that?
1: Oh,
4: yeah, they're probably crying.
1: Yeah, they loved this guy.
2: I was surprised Jim Baker had an affair with a woman, to be honest.
1: I get it. Yeah,
2: really?
1: I totally get it.
3: But, like, who busted him? Why would he come out like that? It's not like they had social media back then.
1: True.
2: Yeah.
1: It came out.
2: I think Jessica Hahn was looking for fame, too.
1: Yeah, it's very possible. Yeah. And that's what's going on, Woody.
4: All right, thank you very much, Gina Grant.
1: You got it.
4: We'll take a quick break. More Woody shows next. Hang on.
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0: It's Eagle 98.1. We are the Woody Show.
1: Yeah.
0: Woody, Greg, hey. Menace, Gina Grad. Uh-huh. And you already spend all week telling everybody who's going to win. Now we find out if you actually know what you're talking about.
1: Right.
0: You could play Eagle 98.1's College Football Pick'em, presented by Citizens Bank and Trust. 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
2: Yes, please.
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1: Nice.
2: Yep.
0: We are the Woody Show.

0: You didn't get an allowance? No. So how did you know how much money you had to spend? You could just spend whatever you wanted?
1: Yeah, but I also wasn't like, no, but I wasn't nuts. I wasn't going shopping and stuff, but if I went to the movies, I'd be like, Dad, I'm going to the movies. He's like, that's fine. Take the card.
2: I know. I hear it now. The Woody Show.
0: So lawsuit in the news. Starbucks is getting sued for calling their drinks sugar-free.
1: Oh, here we go.
0: It's a class action suit. It says that 8 drinks that are in their protein beverages line, like the sugar-free vanilla and caramel latte and matcha. What about right, caramel to you, Seth? Yeah.
3: What do you think caramel sugar-free is?
0: Yeah, but
3: it
0: anyway.
3: It is literal, I mean, you can have sugar.
0: There are sugar-free candies, so yeah. You know, uh-huh. I guess you could with the caramel. But it contains 13 to 21 grams of sugar.
4: Oh, damn.
1: Wow.
0: Okay, but federal law says sugar-free means less than a half a gram per serving. Now, here's the thing. Starbucks says we don't add any additional sugar. Any sugar that's in the drink is from the milk. There are sugars. Like, if you
3: like
0: look
3: natural,
0: at...
3: natural. Mm-hmm.
0: Yeah, if you look at, like, the nutrition label on a gallon of milk, mm-hmm. like, there are natural sugars in there. That's what they're talking about.
3: Okay.
1: That's still pretty misleading, though.
0: Yeah. That's for the 13 to 20. So it's like a protein boosted milk.
1: Okay.
0: That they use. And I don't know if the protein boosted milk has more
3: sugar
0: than like, say, just regular ass milk. I don't know how that works, but yeah.
4: I mean, I'm not filing a lawsuit, but I would think there would be no sugar in it.
0: Yeah.
1: If it says no sugar, I'm sure diabetics would know just by looking at it that it's not no sugar, but you can't say that because it is important to some people.
2: Well, and isn't the phrase always no added sugar? Like we didn't add any sugar. Right. Okay. Everybody's happy.
0: Yeah. See, that's what if I'm going to look and see, all right, how much sugar does this have? You know, I'm looking at the added sugars.
2: Right.
0: Because people go, oh, well, I wouldn't eat that banana. You know how much sugar's in it?
2: Right.
0: It's natural sugar.
2: Well, I don't know that your body knows the difference, but. Like, does it?
0: I've read different things.
2: Same.
0: We are not experts when it comes to nutrition and health, you know, guys. But I have heard different things about, like, things that are natural. Like, you know, don't avoid an apple because, oh, well, it's got sugars in it. Fruits, or banana or whatever.
3: Fat.
0: Yeah, like, don't avoid. Those are natural sugars. What you want to avoid are the added sugars.
2: Yeah, and it's funny because a million years ago when I would go with my mom to Weight Watchers meetings, because, you know, that's, you tag along, you know, can't go alone. And someone said, like, oh, but fruit isn't 0 points. And the leader goes, I want to, anyone here, raise your hand if you got fat from eating too many apples.
0: Well, I think actually fruits are 0 point foods now.
2: They might be now.
0: With Weight Watchers.
2: But if you're on an empty stomach and you eat an apple, wouldn't you feel a little jittery or no?
0: An apple?
2: I would.
4: No, that's why I never tried it.
0: That's why
2: Menace, tell us.
0: Menace, at our fattest, you know what I mean?
4: Yeah.
0: And we've gone through different points where we started trying. You know, we were trying to eat better. Different times, different points, trying different things. But man, when we were trying to eat better.
2: Yeah.
0: And I wasn't eating cookies. I wasn't eating, you know, that other stuff.
2: Hot Pockets.
0: I really was. Yeah, I was avoiding all that stuff. I was eating just like, you know, chicken and, you know, vegetables.
2: Whole foods,
0: right? But God forbid I had a banana and somebody saw it. Well, that's not good. I'm like, it was a Snickers last week, man.
2: You just blew out your whole diet.
0: I would do the elliptical because I actually liked that and I was able to watch, you know, whatever stupid show I was watching, Yellowstone or whatever.
2: Right.
0: Like, the elliptical, what a waste of time. I'm like, I was doing nothing.
3: Yep.

0: for.
1: Yeah, you're like, so right.
0: Nothing was ever good for the fitness people, never good enough. For the nutrition people, never good enough, which is where Menace would always come around with his rule of thumb, which is...
2: fail in silence, win publicly.
0: Yeah.
2: So if you're working out, don't tell anybody about it. Just do it.
0: Yep.
3: Don't talk about it.
2: Yeah, and if you end up, you know, not losing weight, guess what? You didn't tell everybody
1: about it.
2: It's
1: like it never happened.
3: Exactly.
2: So you're good.
3: Agreed.
0: Another lawsuit in the news. This woman is suing a bar in Vegas after she said that she suffered serious injuries from riding a mechanical penis. Like a
2: wait,
0: bull.
2: Wait, where is that?
0: Except it's a mechanical penis. The suit says, I don't know if the name of the place is in here. The suit says that she and her friend showed up at the bar, asked the employee to ride the mechanical penis. They said fine. And according to them, the bar never had them sign any waivers before she hopped on. As the ride went faster, the woman's foot and ankle got caught under the main shaft area, quote-unquote.
1: Oh, no. Unquote, when that happens.
0: And threw her from the ride, which led to the injury. Her lawyer says that she sustained great pain of body and mind, mental stress, anxiety, anguish, and shock, injury to her nervous system that could be permanent, and she wants $30,000 for all that.
2: $30,000?
1: Oh, wow.
2: Okay.
0: Yeah, that's reasonable. Yeah. I was talking to a guy, and he's like, he's one of the lead counsel for this company. Not this company. But
1: a company.
0: But this company that he works for.
1: Yeah.
0: Not this company. And he was saying, like, that's the new thing. The new thing is, like, it doesn't matter how wrong you were or how much you violated whatever company policy was. It doesn't matter. If you... fire someone, I forget what he said, like what they already, like when they're having that conversation about, they have already, they know, like whatever percentage of those people are going to come back and say it was for wrongful whatever,
3: even if you're caught stealing or anything egregious,
0: like it doesn't matter. And because most companies don't have, like, especially if you get fired for cause, I've been fired for cause, and they say, oh, well, you know, we told you that we didn't want you doing that anymore. And so even though it was a real stretch, they were able to, like, shoehorn it into that. And guess what? I walked away with nothing.
3: Yeah.
0: Like, they fired me. There was no severance. I got nothing. Now, I could have turned around and tried to get something out of them. And that's a lot of what people are doing now. A lot of people are just, they file something knowing that the company doesn't want to deal with it. And they'll go, here, go away.
1: Yeah.
0: They don't want to deal with it. They don't want to deal with all the stuff that comes with it. You know, and then these little businesses, think about these guys, and you see the stories, they go around and they measure
1: the bathrooms,
0: like how high the step is that goes into the front door. They go, right. Well, and keep in mind, they're not disabled.
1: No. And the money's not going to disabled people.
0: No, but they're filing the lawsuit saying that it's against the code. It discriminates against people with disabilities. Like, they're not even disabled. They're just going around filing all the lawsuits. It's like the, remember the God Hates Fags people?
3: Oh, yeah. They incite people.
1: Phelpses.
0: Yeah, they were showing up at all the stuff.
1: Oh,
0: like,
1: yeah.
3: Whenever funerals. It was
1: like military funerals.
0: A Lady Gaga concert or, a military funeral. Yeah. They would have the God Hates Fags signs up and everything else. That whole thing, because we were organizing at one point a counter-protest because we heard they were going to be out at this thing.
1: Mm-hmm.
0: And we're like, dude, F these guys. And we were going to have a bunch of listeners show up and counter-protest and kind of drown out their chance and whatever. And I had the people from... was it the ACLU? The Anti-Defamation League.
3: Okay.
0: They hit me up and go, hey, we have a lot of experience with these guys. Here's what they do. They're just trying to incite people so that somebody does spit at them.
1: Yeah.
0: Or that does get too close. Or, you know how Seabass is always talking about, like, this is technically assault. This is technically battery. Like, they're looking for that because that's how they make their money.
3: Mm-hmm.
0: They make their money. They wait for someone to do... so that's why they show up in places that people have the heightened emotions. Like, they're showing up at a soldier's funeral with a God Hates Fag sign, and they're knowing people are going to get upset by that, and someone will...
1: he touched me!
0: Spit at them or just kick some dirt their direction.
1: Yeah.
0: And then next thing you know, now they're in a lawsuit. And what happens? Then they end up just settling out or what, and then that's how they win. And they're like, dude, it's not worth it because you're giving them exactly what they want, and so we didn't do it.
1: Wow.
3: Ignore.
0: And so we just ignore them.
3: Mm-hmm.
0: Yeah.
1: Yeah. Apparently they're all lawyers. Like they force their family members, like their kids, you know, when they're old enough to all go into law. So they know these exact things.
0: Yeah. 877-44-WOODY. text us over to 22987. We'll be right back.

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5: And now, here's weather.
6: Tropical storm Isaias has formed in the southwestern Gulf and is expected to approach the central Gulf Coast by the end of the week into the weekend as a hurricane. Now, for the local area in southeastern Louisiana, as of right now, pretty minimal impacts are expected. We will see an increase in rain chances and even some slight breezes. Now, for the area today, we will see mostly sunny skies, highs near 90, and even some lower humidity. I'm meteorologist Baylen Rogers with your Storm Station forecast. WBRZ Channel 2.
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1: A couple of texts coming in. 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One was Starbucks because they have sugar-free drinks that aren't really sugar-free. But the sugar is from the milk that's in the drink. They're not adding sugar. Just want to make that clear.
2: Right. Mm-hmm.
1: I don't care. I would never order sugar-free. I mean, Coke Zero.
2: Yeah.
3: You know, my favorite.
1: But like when
3: addicted.
1: I order like a Coke Zero or a Diet Coke or whatever it is, and they bring a regular one by mistake, you know what I do?
4: Drink it.
5: Yeah,
3: same.
5: And then you just collapse and die.
1: Well, look, I get it if you have diabetes.
2: Yeah, you can die.
1: You can't do that.
3: I love it. Do you ever go to a restaurant and you order Coke Zero, and the lady with you, she gets a regular Coke, and they always give you the regular Coke and her the Coke Zero every single time.
1: Yeah, because they're like, oh, the regular one must be for the fat person.
3: Yeah.
2: Right. So since I'm a Diet Coke addict, I don't drink that much regular Coke or Coke Zero. Can you, like in a blind taste test, tell the difference between Coke Zero and regular Coke?
3: Oh, 100%.
1: Between regular Coke and Coke Zero?
2: Yeah. It tastes nothing like Diet Coke.
1: It's not as crazy as the difference between regular Coke and Diet Coke.
2: Yeah, that's a totally different drink.
1: Because that's a very unique taste.
2: Yes.
1: I don't hate either.
2: I like my chemical taste Diet Coke.
5: I like Diet Coke as well, and then I got Diet Pepsi, and then I tried Pepsi Zero for the first time. Mm-hmm. I prefer Diet Pepsi.
3: Yes, Diet Pepsi is way better than Diet Coke. 100%.
5: Really good.
3: Yeah.
5: Really
3: But Coke's
5: good.
3: Better than Pepsi.
1: Yeah, well, you know, I think it's funny. We always have that conversation about Android and iPhone people or PlayStation and Xbox people, and the two don't ever really mix.
3: Yeah.
1: I've never understood when you go to I don't know, plenty of people, I got family members, friends, they go to a restaurant and they go, yeah, yes, I'll have a Diet Coke. And they go, oh, we have Diet Pepsi. They go, oh, never mind.
2: Just a water.
1: Come on. Like, dude, just whatever. I go, oh, that's fine. Yeah, I've never said no because it's not the one, like whatever is Coke or Pepsi, and you can't cross that line.
2: But they are adamant.
1: Oh, yeah.
2: It cannot be done.
1: Yeah. I don't really understand.
2: Yeah.
1: We were talking about the woman at the place in Vegas. She was riding the mechanical penis. It's like a bull, but it's a mechanical penis, and she got injured. And so she's suing them, claiming all these different things. We got on this whole tangent about frivolous lawsuits, how people go around town, you know, looking for just filing. That's how they make their money.
2: Yeah.
1: Mm-hmm. Text came in 951 and said, I've been through two of these frivolous lawsuits. The first one got tossed because we had pictures of the lady on the ground.
5: Oh, good. Mm.
1: Time, date, and stamp. She was walking across the front gate of our business and said it was not painted or labeled as a hazard. And it got tossed because we had pictures of her on the ground next to the yellow track that we had painted there.
3: Oh, no.
1: And what actually happened is she had tripped over her dog's leash while walking in the parking lot.
3: Yeah.
5: So,
1: she fell. Oh, there was just another, you might have seen the video. There's a woman who is suing this guy. She was walking down some stairs. It's a surveillance video from like a stairwell. And at the bottom of the stairs, it looks like, you know, you see in a garage, like those concrete, you know, stairs with the metal railing, right? Nothing fancy, right? Not like in a house, carpeting stuff. She's just walking down the stairs. And there's the doorway at the bottom so the person from that level of the parking can walk into the staircase and go where they're going. Well, as she's like four or five steps from the bottom, he walks through this door opening.
5: Right.
1: You know, she gets startled and she trips down the stairs.
2: Okay.
5: Startled by a door?
2: It's a little funny.
1: Now, he caught her and like broke her.
2: Oh, that was nice.
1: And, like, saw her falling, like caught her and like broke her fall. But she's suing him saying that the reason she fell is because he startled her by walking through the door. He wasn't trying to surprise her.
2: Good luck with that.
1: Yeah, but they have the video. She clearly just missed. She had a misstep. Like she tripped over her own feet.
5: Yeah.
1: It's so obvious. It's like one of these things where he's trying to be the nice guy. And oh, I see that he reaches out to help. And now he's getting sued.
2: Wow.
1: 877-44-WOODY. You can text us. A lot of people send their stories, man.
3: I'm sure there's endless stories on there.
2: Oh, yeah.
1: Oh, my God. Over to 22987. Quick break. We'll come back. More Woody Show's next.
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14: Yes.
12: Parting words of wisdom, please.
14: Yeah, if there's such a high tobacco tax to discourage you from smoking, why is there an income tax?
12: That's a good one, Greg.
14: Think about that today.
13: Yeah.
15: Yeah.
14: They don't want you to work.
12: You got
14: to
12: love the places that have no state income tax.
14: Oh, I do love those.
12: I mean, you know, we can get rid of the federal and the state. Man, we really be living.
14: Right. And like we always point out, some states do it. And wow, it's like magic. They made it work.
12: Yeah. Somehow.
14: Right.
12: Other states can't get enough of your money.
14: Exactly.
12: Yeah. All right. Thank you very much, Greg Gorey.
14: Jewett.
12: Thank you so much for giving The Woody Show some of your valuable time this morning. You know, we love and appreciate you for that. The rest of you guys can suck it. We will catch you back here on Thursday. Have a great day. SMD double M.
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This is Rock at Work with Scotty Mac. 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

Eagle, 98.1, the rock station. Hold on, my mic's a little too far up there. Somebody been using my microphone. Got it fixed now. Appreciate y'all hanging out. I guess you figured out we're live from the Locke Meredith Injury Attorney Studios. Whether you hire them at all, give them a call. 272-5555. Welcome to Rock at Work.

Jersey, just like they sang it. You found yourself in 82 Asia's Heat of the Moment on the rock station Eagle 98.1. I'm Scotty Mack, and this is Rock at Work. Man, I can feel it. I just know it's going to be an awesome day of rock. Keep listening for that. Saturday's going to be an awesome time for football. LSU on the road against Kentucky. There will probably be rain in the forecast by the time the storm, and I'm going to try and do one of the 20 pronunciations of the name of the storm, Asaias. That is what the National Hurricane Center says. Although, I got a buddy of mine that works in Mobile at Fox 10. He called it Isaias. And I'm going, I don't know. Pick your pronunciation. Storm could be affecting our rainfall, and certainly more toward the east, as it's supposed to make land.

0: and fall in Mobile. So the effects of that, we'll have to have a running game. Okay, for that game. Kickoff at 6 o'clock. It's going to start with our Eagle 98.1 game day with Charles Hanegraaff and Matt Musso 5 hours before kickoff at 1 o'clock. And then after the game, of course, as always, the Eagle 98.1 game day post game, all after the final whistle. And I forgot to mention the game day is going to be live from Rouse's on Burbank, Charles Hanegraaff and Matt Musso. And then the post game presented by Super Chevy and your local Super Chevy dealers and Flight by Yingling. 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

What you got to do, Eagle people, turn up the radio and you'll get a chance to crank it. Another awesome set of rock coming up next at Eagle 98.1. That's us. And I'm Scotty Mack, and this is Rock at Work. Coming up.

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4: Tropical storm Isaias has formed in the southwestern Gulf and is expected to approach the central Gulf Coast by the end of the week into the weekend as a hurricane. Now, for the local area in southeastern Louisiana, as of right now, pretty minimal impacts are expected. We will see an increase in rain chances and even some slight

0: about to kickstart Motley Crue coming up on Eagle 98.1. Yep, we're the rock station. I'm Scotty Mack with Rock at Work. Tomorrow, we're going to have a visit with Rhonda and also Sarah from the Baton Rouge Zoo. And I wanted to point this out because what they're calling this is the Rumble in the Jungle. 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And look, if you've got a car you'd like to show off in front of thousands of people, well, what you need to do is register that vehicle at brzoo.org/rumble. 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And the way to register one more time, brzoo.org/rumble. If you had a car or have a car that's maybe you're doing cruising the coast, or you couldn't go, but you'd still like to show off your vehicle, this is a way to do it.
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Today for Max Prime Cuts at Noon, it's all about the storminess in the titles as the tropical system is churning out in the Gulf. Four deep tracks on the way for Max Prime Cuts at Noon. Before that, Talladega Trivia. Think you know it? You could win tickets to Talladega October 23rd, 24th, and 25th. Listen up, that's in 12 minutes from now. Three songs away. Here's the first one.

0: as we're Eagle 98.1, the Rock Station, and it's Rock at Work Wednesday edition. I'm Scotty Mack. Updated forecast. We're going to get one in the WBRZ News 2 Weather Center. That is coming up next. A lot of eyes on the Gulf, and that's why we have the Demco Stormwatch Center on our station website. That's eagle981.com. And the storm updates we're giving you are supported by Demco, your trusted community partner helping keep you informed as the storm is moving through the Gulf. A lot of eyes on that. Now, with our Eagle 98.1 Road to Talladega contest, want to send you there. It depends on how well you know your NASCAR trivia. And Talladega, big celebration October 23rd through the 25th. Tickets for the entire weekend, including Sunday's Yellowwood 500. So here is the trivia question. And when you hear, you say, hey, I know that. Well, text that correct answer to 499-9898, area code 225, obviously. Okay, what manufacturer does Chase Elliott drive? Think you know that? What manufacturer Chase Elliott drives? Get to 225-499-9898. Text us the correct answer. We're going to pick a winner every single week to score a pair of tickets for that entire weekend. And you even have a shot at an upgrade with the Talladega Garage Experience passes on Sunday from Eagle 98.1.
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11: Tropical storm Isaias continues to gather.

0: the most of it, though. Meantime, we look for a high temperature this afternoon to top out close to 90 degrees with a mostly sunny sky. Similar conditions expected on Thursday. Josh Eaches with the Storm Station forecast, WBRZ Channel 2.
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Eagle, 98.1, the rock station. Deep dive into storm themes as we're watching the Gulf. And I believe I'm going to call the storm Osseous. But you probably have a different pronunciation. We just know it's out there. So as we're watching that, storm is the theme for Max Prime Cuts at Noon. First one up is a song off of the 1971 Doors album, L.A. Woman. Riders on the Storm got to number 14 on the Billboard Hot 100. Little fun fact for you. Those rain and thunder effects that you hear throughout the track weren't just sound effects. Keyboardist Ray Manzarek did this on a Fender Rhodes electric piano. And the song was actually the very last track Jim Morrison ever recorded with the band before his passing in Paris later that year. Here is Riders on the Storm on Eagle.

0: Fuel 98.1. Our special storm theme as we're watching the Gulf, Ted Nugent storm trooping at Eagle 98.1. And now that particular song off of his 1975 debut album, Ted Nugent, you might think that he was inspired to do that song based on Star Wars, but Star Wars was not released until 1977. You might make an argument that Star Wars got the idea from Ted Nugent. But this particular song got to, well, because of the album itself, which, by the way, climbed to number 28 on the Billboard 200 album charts. This song, Storm Trooping, was never released as a single, although it had some pretty awesome lead guitar thing going on. And Derek St. Holmes was handling the lead vocals on Storm Trooping. So we've got a couple of more deep tracks as we watch the Gulf for the storm. In fact, we'll take one to you. And I know for a fact, if you know Deep Purple, you may not be familiar with this track. See, I told you it's Deep Tracks coming up for Max Prime Cuts at Noon here at Eagle 98.1. Stay with us.
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2: All lanes are open now on I-110 southbound between Airline and Hollywood after a spill was cleared from the roadway. You're traveling south on Bluebonnet from Airline to Highland. It's a 10-minute drive. And be aware of traffic signals out along Highway 3125 in Fletcher and Gramercy due to a power outage.
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Keeping our storm thing going for Max Prime Cuts at Noon on Eagle 98.1 as we're watching the Gulf for obvious reasons. I told you just a few tunes back I was going to bring out some Deep Purple. Stormbringer is the actual title track from their ninth studio album in 1974, and that album got to number 20 on the Billboard 200 album charts. Now, the term Stormbringer wasn't just a made-up kind of term. It was inspired by a fantasy author. Guy's name is Michael Moorcock, and he had his famous Sword series. There's some strange gibberish that David Cloverdale did. In fact, he's shouting it right at the beginning of the track. It's a backward-recorded sentence. It's meant to sound like a magical spell. So here is David Cloverdale. Well, there it is right there. And Deep Purple on Eagle 98.1. Storm.

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0: So I have been saying the storm wrong, as everybody else has. Eagle 98.1, the rock station. Yes. Got REO Speedwagon, our storm theme for Max Prime Cuts at noon. I was saying Aseus. It's actually Iseus. And I have a buddy of mine that works at Fox 10 in Mobile. He called it, I was watching this morning, he called it Iseus. I said, dude, you're missing a syllable. Oh, well, pick your pronunciation. And we've been picking the storm theme rock tracks, and that one from REO Speedwagon, Riding the Storm Out, recorded live for that hugely successful double album, You Get What You Play For, in 1977. Song released as a single, but it only got up to number 94 on the Billboard Hot 100. It became, though, even with that, their signature arena anthem. Little known fact about this, guitarist Gary Richrath wrote it as the band genuinely got stuck in a storm. It was a blizzard in Boulder, Colorado, while they were on tour, and they had to literally ride out the storm inside a local bar, making that creative session a little bit interesting. So we'll keep track of what's going on with the storm. Pick your pronunciation. On eagle981.com, it's the Demco Storm Watch page, okay? And, of course, we'll have an updated forecast. In fact, the Storm Station, WBRZ News 2 Weather Center, updated forecast on the way next as the breezy conditions will kick up. Already hit South Louisiana. The storm has 40-mile-an-hour winds right now, moving east-northeast now at 8 miles an hour. That's a more easterly track. So right now, it's positioned to make landfall near Mobile. And so we'll keep you posted throughout the day here on Eagle 98.1 with the help of our buddies at Demco, the Demco Storm Center. 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
1: This is traffic on Eagle 98.1.

0: And we have construction going on northbound Nicholson Drive at Terrace until 7 p.m. We also have construction in both directions of Highway 1 from Riverside Drive to North Line Road. Right lane is blocked until 3. The main Plaquemine Ferry is in service, and traffic is flowing well on I-12 from Jubin to the 1012. It's an 11-minute drive.
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2: Tropical storm Isaias continues to gather strength in the southern Gulf. It is expected to turn north through the Gulf and approach the central Gulf coast somewhere between coastal Mississippi and the western Florida panhandle Friday afternoon and into the evening hours. For the local area, a slight shift to the east in that track does mean that impacts expected to be relatively minor in the capital area. Maybe some periods of showers and breezes late Friday and overnight into early Saturday. That should be the most of it, though. Meantime, we look for a high temperature this afternoon to top out close to 90 degrees with a mostly sunny sky. Similar conditions expected on Thursday. Josh Eaches with the Storm Station Forecast, WBRZ Channel 2.
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awesome Hendrix track coming up in three songs here at Eagle 98.1, the rock station. I'm Scotty Mack with Rock at Work, live from the Locke Meredith Injury Attorney Studios. 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

0: Eagle 98.1, the rock station. Happy to be here playing the rock for you. In fact, we'll go to the Shreveport Shredder. Kenny Wayne Shepherd on the way next. I'm Scotty Mack. Rock at Work continues. We're not only the rock station, but you're home for LSU play-by-play Kentucky game Saturday kickoff at 6 p.m. And our coverage, well, it will start at 1 o'clock with Charles Hanegriff and Matt Musso live from Rouse's on Burbank. We got the Eagle 98.1 game day post-game after the final whistle presented by Super Chevy, your local Super Chevy dealers, and Flight by Yingling. 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

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Welcome to Rocket Work. I'm Scotty Mack, live from the Locke Meredith Injury Attorney Studios. Whether you hire them at all, give them a call.

0: Eagle 98.1 is the rock station, THEE. The rock station. Hey, I'm Scotty Mack. Rock at Work is back tomorrow after the Woody Show. Make sure you're here for that and stick around. Ready to rock your face off. Michelle Southern in Southern Rocks here. She's going to have another trivia question for you to answer in the Road to Talladega contest. A chance to win for October 23rd, 24th, and 25th, including the Yellowwood 500. Yes, stick around for that. That is coming up at 3:45. Now, for our college football pick'em challenge, we have a winner for this week. Royce Watts is the winner of the $50 Hooters gift card. 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Two-night hotel stay in second place at the Golden Nugget in Lake Charles. Really awesome place. 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
3: Tropical storm Isaias continues to gather strength in the southern Gulf. It is expected to turn north through the Gulf and approach the central Gulf coast somewhere between coastal Mississippi and the western Florida panhandle Friday afternoon and into the evening hours. For the local area, a slight shift to the east in that track does mean that impacts expected to be relatively minor in the capital area. Maybe some periods of showers and breezes late Friday and overnight into early Saturday. That should be the most of it, though. Meantime, we look for a high temperature this afternoon to top out close to 90 degrees with a mostly sunny sky. Similar conditions expected on Thursday. Josh Eaches with the Storm Station Forecast, WBRZ Channel 2.
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Welcome in to Southern Rock here on your nice day for a hump day indeed. Appreciate you coming along with us and in for an afternoon of getting your face thoroughly rocked off. 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

0: heard it on the X, a great radio song here today on the radio station Eagle 98.1 and during Southern Rock. I am Michelle Southern. It is a nice day for a hump day, October 7th. Welcome in here right out of the gate. A couple of things from a housekeeping standpoint, I reckon. First, a traffic update. There's a right lane blocked I-10 west on top of the new bridge. A stalled truck there is causing backups. Again, I-10 westbound on top of the new bridge. Stalled truck there in the right lane. Once it clears up, I'll be sure to let you know. Total traffic going to be taking care of us the remainder of the afternoon, starting 1 hour from right now. And Isaias, let's talk about tropical storm Isaias. There is nothing to talk about. It looks like Louisiana is not going to be in the path of what is expected to become a Category 2 hurricane now. This is pretty crazy so far in the season, but it does keep shifting farther to the east. And the latest update has the storm making landfall near the Alabama-Florida state line. But we could still see some effects. There are storm surge watch and tropical storm watches posted for Plaquemines, St. Bernard, Orleans, and the southeastern corner of St. Tammany parishes. But we might see less than an inch of rain even from this storm. It is expected to make landfall either late Friday or early Saturday morning. Isaias is expected to develop into a Cat 2 hurricane, possibly inside the Gulf before it makes landfall. We want to thank DEMCO as we continue tracking this storm, whether it's a threat to us or not. 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
0: Now for Don Juan Baton Rouge, donjuanbatonrouge.com. You know, if you still think that a cigar night means choosing one place to smoke and another place to have a drink, one of the things that I love about Don Juan Baton Rouge is that you don't have to choose. You can start on the retail side. You can check out the humidor, grab a cigar, sit down, watch the game, and hang out for a while. 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And you don't have to know exactly what kind of night you're having when you walk in. And if you decide you want to drink with that cigar, the bar is right there. Same place, different side. The retail side does not serve alcohol, but over at the bar, you've got your drinks, TVs, a comfortable place settle in, and an even smaller cigar selection right there, so you don't have to keep going back and forth. 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It's all right there in Town Center. 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

0: Here on your proud flagship home for the Fighting Tigers of LSU since 1998, some Foo Fighters and Best of You. It looks like all lanes are now open on top of the new bridge. We talked about this as soon as we came on earlier, but delays are backed up to the 1012 right now due to how long that stalled vehicle was on top of the bridge. That's westbound, by the way. So delays backed up to the 1012 due to that. But again, total traffic going to give us our first traffic updates here in just a moment. All right, we got LSU Kentucky on Saturday. Our pregame coverage live from Rouse's on Burbank is going to begin at 1 o'clock. Should be an interesting game. And with Isaias threatening so many, I don't know, such a big portion of the central United States, they're talking about some postponement and movement of games. Not even remotely trying to start a rumor about LSU right now, because I haven't even heard that and I'm not even trying to say anything. I'm mostly looking towards the big game that we have in Atlanta. Not we, but there's a big game happening in Atlanta. So keeping an eye on that one. But Lexington is where the Fighting Tigers of LSU are going to be. Matt Musso, Charles Hannegriff at Rouse's on Burbank beginning at 1 o'clock. And our Eagle 98.1 game day coverage is proudly brought to you by Flight by Yingling, Let's Wing It, and Super Chevy, your local Super Chevy dealers. 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
10: Tropical storm Isaias continues to gather strength in the southern Gulf. It is expected to turn north through the Gulf and approach the central Gulf coast somewhere between coastal Mississippi and the western Florida panhandle Friday afternoon and into the evening hours. For the local area, a slight shift to the east in that track does mean that impacts expected to be relatively minor in the capital area. Maybe some periods of showers and breezes late Friday and overnight into early Saturday. That should be the most of it, though. Meantime, we look for a high temperature this afternoon to top out close to 90 degrees with a mostly sunny sky. Similar conditions expected on Thursday. Josh Eaches with the Storm Station Forecast, WBRZ Channel 2.
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fun of an hour from right now for today's Chad's Collision Center Southern Salute, celebrating one of rock's greatest storytellers on his 75th birthday. And one of his biggest songs with a great story behind it, ready to go. For Chad's Collision Center, Southern Salute, just after 4 o'clock here on Eagle 98.1, the Rock Station.

Days of the New here on Eagle 98.1, The Rock Station. And Michelle Southern, appreciate you coming along with me. It is a nice day for a hump day indeed. And certainly good news that it doesn't look like EastIS is getting anywhere near us. Well, we do still have, we're still watching it, but it does continue to move east. And it is expected to become the first Atlantic hurricane of 2026 by early tomorrow, which is going to break the record for the latest date for the first Atlantic hurricane in any given year by 27 days. So for now, yes, EastIS is still a tropical storm with winds 50 miles per hour, still located in the southwestern Gulf of Mexico, but it is expected to start making its way east this afternoon before making that northward turn tomorrow morning. Louisiana looks to be escaping any major events, and landfall is expected a little east of Mobile, Alabama, either late Friday or early there on that Saturday morning. A big thanks to GEMCO supporting our storm coverage each and every year, helping keep our community informed and prepared, tracking the storm through the Gulf. 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Boy, do we have a heck of a lot going on, or what? We just got our Ozzy and Black Sabbath Back to the Beginning movie tickets. This is coming to the Cinemark in Perkins Row on October 28th and 29th. It's a film that is capturing, and I know that you may have seen it. I know some people that says that they recorded it, but it is the reunion of a lifetime and put together in a film that you can watch in the movie theater. Metallica, Guns N' Roses, Slayer, Pantera, Tool. I mean, the lineup of guests in the show, phenomenal. If you would like to go, everybody who texts Ozzy to 499-9898 is going to be entered.

0: to win those tickets. And we're going to start pulling names next week. So if you want to go back to the beginning at the Cinemark, October 28th and 29th, appropriately Halloween theme, text Ozzy to 225-499-9898. Stay tuned. We've got some Joan Jett for you on the other side of this.
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2: Still noticing heavy congestion starting at the 1012 as you make your way toward the bridge, heading out to Port Allen. Also on I-10 East, it's slow from Lobdell out toward Ascension Parish. Add an extra 25 minutes of drive time. And on I-12 eastbound from the 1012 to Range, it's a 10-minute drive. If you see traffic problems, dial pound 250, keyword Baton Rouge traffic. I'm Lisa Bakke.
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like I am working for the weekend. I actually was talking to my husband about this. We have no plans this weekend. How rare during the fall. I say that, but of course the Red River rivalry in my house divided is Saturday afternoon. We'll be planted in front of that one to be sure. Talladega Trivia is coming up next.

0: officially going to say that if you call me a party pooper on the rant I'm about to make, then I'm totally and utterly fine with that. Our next check on traffic coming up here in just a moment. I mean, it's just gone from bad to worse today. Trying to get home to Denham Springs, all of that construction that's going on has made the situation I-12 eastbound go from bad to worse as well, as long as we are keeping our eye on that. All right, growing up, I never understood toilet papering homes. Ever once. And I remember being a kid thinking, who would do this? And I was horrified. Like, oh my gosh, somebody just did something really bad to damage these people's properties. And it's like, oh, it's a joke. They do it around homecoming time, whatever, whatever. And I just never got that, like, ever. Well, police in Addis have arrested a man for allegedly firing a shot at two teenagers who were TPing his house. Cops say the teens thought that it belonged to a friend of theirs. No one was hurt, but Josiah Arrington is charged with aggravated assault with a firearm. Like to kind of know about that if they were on his property and toilet papering his home. Not trying to say that you need to be shooting at teenagers, but not all heroes wear capes. And I'm going to go ahead and leave it at that. Our forecast, our Eagle Eye forecast from WVRZ coming up on the other side of this.
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2: Lanes of traffic are opening up now on I-10 west at Acadian. An accident was moved out of the roadway and from Ascension Parish up to the bridge at an extra half hour of drive time. Traffic is also heavy on I-12 westbound from Jubin to the 1012. It's a 23-minute drive. And also, if you're traveling on I-10 East from Lobdell out to Ascension Parish, add an extra half hour of drive time.
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8: The track for Tropical Storm Isaias continues to trend east, making it look as though impacts will be increasingly minimal for the capital area. Won't rule out some showers and breezes late Friday through Saturday afternoon. In the meantime, back at home, we look for mainly clear skies overnight tonight with low temperatures dipping into the upper 60s. A return to 90 degrees is possible on Thursday afternoon with a mostly sunny sky. If we are to see any influence from Isaias, it would come with some increasing clouds on Friday and some showers late in the day, especially closer to the I-55 corridor. Josh Eaches with the Storm Station Forecast, WBRZ Channel 2.
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3: All right, today's Southern Salute goes out to John Mellencamp, who turns 75 years old today. Born October 7th, 1951 in Seymour, Indiana. John Mellencamp built a career writing about the kind of people and faces that felt very familiar to him. Small towns, working people, young love, family, growing up, all the stuff that happens in between. And that became such a big part of his sound that he eventually helped define what we now call Heartland Rock. Of course, for a good part of his early career, the record company had him performing under the name John Cougar, something that he was never really crazy about. So over time, he slowly worked his real name back in, first becoming John Cougar Mellencamp and then eventually just John Mellencamp again. By the early 80s, he was on a huge run. Jack and Diane, a song about two teenagers growing up in a small town. That song became the biggest hit of his career, obviously, spending 4 weeks at number one on the Hot 100. And even though John Mellencamp has a ton of great records, Jack and Diane is still one of those where the second that you hear the opening, you know exactly what's coming. Every time I hear this song, I love it more and more. Songs about regular people living their lives. Today for Jazz Collision Center Southern Salute, as we wish a happy 75th birthday to John Mellencamp on Eagle 98.1.

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1: Hey, Michelle. Well, for the first time since after LSU's loss to Ole Miss, Sam Levitt met with reporters. And naturally, the first question was going to be an update on that injured hamstring.
2: You know, it's feeling really good. I'll be 100% by Saturday. It was just a super light hamstring thing, and got it back really good for the game, and I just didn't really have to run around. So,
1: nah, I'm not sure that I believe it's 100%, considering two Saturdays ago, we saw Sam Levitt barely even able to walk on that injured hamstring, and certainly, as Lane Kiffin even acknowledged, they didn't call any plays that would require Levitt to run this past week against McNeese. So, whether or not he's 100% might not be completely relevant. It's whether or not the full complement of plays in the playbook are available. Will they call plays that could require Levitt to run, or is he comfortable scrambling if need be in the face of pressure? That remains to be seen. LSU's offensive line has been outstanding the last 2 weeks. Just 4 pressures against Texas A&M. No pressures last week against McNeese. We'll see how they do on the road against Kentucky. But Levitt was also asked if he's had to fight the urge to run.
2: I think, honestly, it's just a progression in the year. Every single season for me, it's kind of funny. I looked at the stats with Marucci, and every single year, week 4, I've had, like, some injury. Last year, obviously, my foot was, you know, a season-ending one. But year before that, I had broken my rib. And, like, the stats after the injury versus pre, obviously, you know, early in the season versus later in the season, just getting my feet wet and more comfortable. I always just play better and better progressively and just, you know, more quarterback-minded rather than just playmaker.
1: It's interesting because the stats actually bear that out. Both in 2024 and 2025, Levitt was injured in week 4, and his statistics actually got better after the injury for whatever reason that may be. And here's hoping that what we've seen in Levitt the past couple of weeks, as he said it there, it's getting more comfortable in the offense, and that progression allows him to do what he said at the end of that bite, become more of a quarterback instead of just a playmaker. And one of the things I think that time will bear out, when you look at the opponents that LSU is going to face for the remainder of the season, yes, Mississippi State and Kamario Taylor have been impressive at times. They're 14th in the country in scoring offense. Alabama is 24th in the country in passing offense right now as well. But both of those games are at home, and Texas has to come to Baton Rouge as well. So we may look back at the end of this season, and I think we will look back at the end of the season, and say that week 3 game on the road at Ole Miss, considering early in the season, a lot of new place pieces still gelling, first road game in that madhouse of an environment with that quarterback, Trinidad Chambliss, who I think is the best player in college football. That may be, at the end of the season, we look back and say, that may be the toughest game LSU played all year, and you've already got it behind you. Hopefully LSU can learn from that and grow here in their second SEC road test.
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3: We just had a breakdown cleared on 10 West before Dalrymple, and we also had an earlier accident on I-10 West near South Acadian. So if you're traveling from Ascension Parish to the bridge, add an extra half hour of drive time. West on I-12 from Jubin to the 1012, it's an extra 17 minutes of drive time. And on eastbound I-10 from Loudell to Ascension Parish, add an extra 40 minutes of drive time.
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2: Hello, I'm Carol Miller with today's Get the Lead Out. 50 years ago, on October 7th, 1976, Warner Brothers announced in a press release when and where Led Zeppelin's The Song Remains the Same movie would premiere in San Francisco. Tickets went on sale that coming Saturday at 9 in the morning for the premiere the following Thursday.

night at the Royal Theater on Polk Street, and regular screenings from Friday on. 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

Happiness is what you need so bad.

0: bringing you a daily dose of Led Zeppelin here during Southern Rock right around this time. We get the lead out with Carol Miller and what is and what should never be on this nice day for a hump day, October 7th. All right, so I'm not going to be out with Southern Rock on the road this Friday for our Rouse's appearance, but I am going to be next Friday at the one on Airline Highway there in Ascension Parish, at Germany in Duplessis, the newer one there, and I'm going to have a bunch of concert tickets. I'm going to have some more 13th Gate tickets, and look, we've got a 13th Gate costume photo contest. It's actually going to be kicking off next week, I want to say, on our website. Those tickets went like crazy. Reached out to the folks at 13th Gate to see if we can get some more. But in the meantime, stay tuned for the details of that contest. I'm going to try to have some more of those tickets next Friday when I am out at Rouse's. But look, I got the sales ad in the mail yesterday, and I brought it in the studio with me today because it is so incredible. If you love the right bacon, we love the right bacon. It's on sale right now for only $7.99, and we get salmon every week on our grocery list. 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National Salmon Day, by the way, is tomorrow, because we definitely need a National Salmon Day in our life. Bluebell ice cream, the 16 ounces, we get these all the time, 3 for just $10. Yes, please, at any Rouse's Markets location. Come see me at the Ascension Parish location on Airline Highway next Friday from 3 to 5. On that most delightful note, we're going to say peace out to this nice day for a hump day and kick off our Acura Baton Rouge Southern Drive at 5, and incidentally, our national anthem from Chris LeBlanc next here on Eagle 98.1.
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2: Heavy congestion crossing the bridge, heading east on I-10. As you make your way from Lobdell to Ascension Parish, add an extra half hour of drive time. East on I-12, from the 1012 to Range, it's a 22-minute drive. Still slow on westbound I-10 from Ascension Parish up to the bridge, add an extra 23 minutes of drive time. If you see traffic problems, dial pound 250, keyword Baton Rouge traffic. I'm Lisa Bakay.
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3: The track for Tropical Storm Isaias continues to trend east, making it look as though impacts will be increasingly minimal for the capital area. Won't rule out some showers and breezes late Friday through Saturday afternoon. In the meantime, back at home, we look for mainly clear skies overnight tonight with low temperatures dipping into the upper 60s. A return to 90 degrees is possible on Thursday afternoon with a mostly sunny sky. If we are to see any influence from Isaias, it would come with some increasing clouds on Friday and some showers late in the day, especially closer to the I-55 corridor. Josh Eaches with the Storm Station Forecast, WBRZ Channel 2.
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0: This is the Acura Baton Rouge Southern Drive at 5. Buckle up and get ready to have your face rocked off all the way home with Michelle Southern here on Eagle 98.1, the rock station. Here at Eagle 98.1, we don't just play rock. We stand for something. We're proud to live in the greatest country on earth, the home of the free, because of the brave. And every day at 5 o'clock, we pause to honor that. This is the National Anthem, powered by Locke Meredith, Sean Fagan and Associates.

0: Just got a text message from, well, I say an old friend that I haven't heard from a while, but then I feel like I'm keeping up with everybody because I always see his posts on Facebook. He always comments on mine. I always comment on his. But in terms of, you know, an actual direct message, Leif Mesh just messaged me that he's going to be performing at Building 5 on Perkins tonight, starting, I say tonight, in about 15 minutes at 5:30, Building 5 there, near under the Perkins Road overpass. I've been there once. I was trying to think if it was one of those places that I consider like my ass is too big for the chair place, but that's not, but that's not it. Raise your hand if you feel me on that one. Leif Mesh, he was the winner of our Battle of the Bands that we did two summers ago. And the article of The Advocate wrote about it. And they got to play and open for Kenny Wayne Shepherd at the River Center. That was, you know, the prize of Battle of the Bands. Just an incredible, soulful voice. If you've never heard Leif Mesh, look him up, follow him. He's starting to expand some more. They're from Lafayette, but they're expanding more. So Leif Mesh, L-E-I-F Mesh. And if you want to go see him performing tonight, starting at 5:30 at Building 5 on Perkins, and make sure you tell Leif I said yo and that I miss him and that he needs to text me some more. It is the Acura Baton Rouge Southern Drive at 5. Traffic has been a nightmare today. We'll get another check here in just a moment. 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And the overall grand prize winner, a TV and sound bar, $200 Hooters gift card, and a night at the Golden Nugget. 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
2: Still slow moving on westbound I-10, heading from Ascension Parish to the bridge. Add an extra half hour of drive time. And on westbound I-12 from Dubin to the 1012, it's a 19-minute drive. Heavy congestion also on I-12 east, heading from the 1012 to range. Add an extra 20 minutes of drive time. If you see traffic problems, dial pound 250, keyword Baton Rouge traffic. I'm Lisa Bakke.
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station. You know how they say not all heroes wear capes. I've got a shout out to a gentleman by the name of Josiah Arrington of Addis, who was arrested, unfortunately. Have you heard about this guy? I'm going to hop up on a soapbox. Coming up next here on Acura Baton Rouge, Southern Drive at 5 and Eagle 98.1.

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0: almost forgot to bring this up. Our very good friends at L'Auberge Baton Rouge have given us a guest list for Government Mule that is coming on Sunday, October 11th. I was going to do an on-air contest for this one, but something happens with our request lines when they... Well, actually, and it's totally worth it. I'm going to go ahead and say that. Eagle 98.1 Game Day Post Game with Richard Dixon and Charles Hanegriff, which is just epic when they take your calls. And the stories the phone screeners have to tell are amazing. But those incidentally come through the same lines that I use. And it's broadcast out of a completely different studio. Getting more in the weeds there than we wanted to. If you want to go see Government Mule on Sunday at L'Auberge, text me your favorite Government Mule song to 225-499-9898. It's not a keyword contest. That's going to come directly to me. And I'm just going to pick some winners at random. So that's Government Mule at L'Auberge on Sunday, this Sunday, October 11. Text me quickly your favorite Government Mule song so I know that you're legit and that you haven't looked it up. That's to our request line at 225-499-9898. Another check on traffic, and then we're going to bring you our Don Juan Baton Rouge Happy Hour on the radio coming up next.
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2: And an accident is being cleared westbound on the Mississippi River Bridge heading to Port Allen. And if you're traveling from Ascension Parish to the bridge, add an extra 23 minutes of drive time. Also, it's very slow on I-12 west from Jubin to the 1012. It's a 28-minute drive. Traffic congestion is also building on I-12 east from the 1012 to Range. Add an extra half hour of drive time.
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17: The track for Tropical Storm Isaias continues to trend east, making it look as though impacts will be increasingly minimal for the capital area. Won't rule out some showers and breezes late Friday through Saturday afternoon. In the meantime, back at home, we look for mainly clear skies overnight tonight with low temperatures dipping into the upper 60s. A return to 90 degrees is possible on Thursday afternoon with a mostly sunny sky. If we are to see any influence from Isaias, it would come with some increasing clouds on Friday and some showers late in the day, especially closer to the I-55 corridor. Josh Eaches with the Storm Station Forecast, WBRZ Channel 2.
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Eagle 98.1, The Rock Station. Dom won that Rouge happy hour on the radio underway. And today, this is so silly, but it's becoming more and more prevalent, and that is pet trick-or-treating. And so I'll tell you what a couple of national companies are doing, but a great local tie-in for a wonderful cause and a pet adoption event on Halloween Day. Stay tuned. It's coming up. Dom Juan, Baton Rouge, happy hour on the radio here on Eagle 98.1.

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6: All right, so is it just me, or it used to be that when it came to pets and trick-or-treating, in the same sentence, we were just trying to figure out how to keep our pets from losing their absolute minds when your doorbell went off every 30 seconds. But now more and more people are looking for ways to take their pets out trick-or-treating for themselves. Now I have to say that we've dressed our dogs up. Well, the dogs that tolerated it anyway, not that my Shih Tzu did several years ago. My son Henry has always been the Halloween costume contest master. He has pulled off some of the best costumes ever. You know, he's 21 now, so he's kind of boring. But when he was a kid, he was awesome. And one year, we all went as characters from Back to the Future. He was

0: Marty McFly. I was Doc Brown. And our Shizu Toby was Einstein. Toby was not happy about that, but it was a hit. Well, PetSmart's just announced two in-store events, which are happening at all locations. And it is like pet trick-or-treating, October 17th and 25th. Complimentary treats for costume pets and places for photos, too. And then a Meet the Spooky Pets family event where the store employees are going to showcase creepier pets like snakes and spiders and beetles. No, thank you. I want to talk about Rescue Rehome Repeat. They reached out to me and they have got a lot of puppies that are going to be up for adoption. They have a fall family event coming up this weekend, but mark your calendars for Saturday, October 31st. Rescue Rehome Repeat is doing Bow Wow Ween, which is a food fest, a pet costume contest. There's going to be pet adoptions, of course, vendors and more. Again, it's Saturday, October 31st at Rescue Rehome Repeat in their adoption center there on Florida Boulevard in Walker. 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
0: All right, so the storm that ends up looking like it's not going to be impacting our listening area, but still, it had us all keeping an eye on it all day yesterday, all day today, because it just really started happening at the speed of light. And do we have everything ready? I mean, I even met with my team earlier this morning. 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

is going to do it here for me today in your Wednesday, October 7th edition of Southern Rock. I hope you had a wonderful day, and thank you so much for coming along with me here this afternoon. We've got a repeat of Matt's Moment coming up next, and then Mark Adams.

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1: Hey, Michelle. Well, for the first time since after LSU's loss to Ole Miss, Sam Levitt met with reporters. And naturally, the first question was going to be an update on that injured hamstring.
2: You know, it's feeling really good. I'll be 100% by Saturday. It was just a super light hamstring thing, and got it back really good for the game, and I just didn't really have to run around. So.
1: Now, I'm not sure that I believe it's 100%, considering two Saturdays ago, we saw Sam Levitt barely even able to walk on that injured hamstring, and certainly, as Lane Kiffin even acknowledged, they didn't call any plays that would require Levitt to run this past week against McNeese. So whether or not he's 100% might not be completely relevant. It's whether or not the full complement of plays in the playbook are available. Will they call plays that could require Levitt to run, or is he comfortable scrambling if need be in the face of pressure? That remains to be seen. LSU's offensive line has been outstanding the last 2 weeks. Just 4 pressures against Texas A&M. No pressures last week against McNeese. We'll see how they do on the road against Kentucky. But Levitt was also asked if he's had to fight the urge to run.
2: I think, honestly, it's just a progression in the year. Every single season for me, it's kind of funny. I looked at the stats with Marucci, and every single year, week four, I've had, like, some injury. Last year, obviously, my foot was, you know, a season-ending one. But year before that, I had broken my rib. And, like, the stats after the injury versus pre, obviously, you know, early in the season versus later in the season, just getting my feet wet and more comfortable. I always just play better and better progressively and just, you know, more quarterback-minded rather than just playmaker.
1: It's interesting because the stats actually bear that out. Both in 2024 and 2025, Levitt was injured in week 4, and his statistics actually got better after the injury for whatever reason that may be. And here's hoping that what we've seen in Levitt the past couple of weeks, as he said it there, it's getting more comfortable in the offense, and that progression allows him to do what he said at the end of that fight, become more of a quarterback instead of just a playmaker. And one of the things I think that time will bear out, when you look at the opponents that LSU is going to face for the remainder of the season, yes, Mississippi State and Kamario Taylor have been impressive at times. They're 14th in the country in scoring offense. Alabama is 24th in the country in passing offense right now as well. But both of those games are at home, and Texas has to come to Baton Rouge as well. So we may look back at the end of this season, and I think we will look back at the end of the season,

0: Trinidad Chambliss, who I think is the best player in college football. That may be, at the end of the season, we look back and say, that may be the toughest game LSU played all year, and you've already got it behind you. Hopefully LSU could learn from that and grow here in their second SEC road test.
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8: 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Step out front and go behind the curtain with the stories, the songs, and the legends that built rock. This is Backstage Pass. And now, here's Mark Adams.
9: Hey. Welcome into a hump day edition of Backstage Pass. Yes, indeed, we are halfway there, baby. Mark Adams here with you, and we are live from the Locke Meredith Injury Attorney Studios. Whether you hire them at all, give them a call, 272-5555. I got five straight hours of the greatest music ever recorded lined up for your Wednesday night soundtrack, including music this hour from Soundgarden, Alice in Chains, and music from the Guys and Dolls original Broadway production. I'm just kidding about that one. We are the Rock Station. But don't worry, we got the unauthorized double shot and Van Halen o'clock queued up later tonight. Right now, we are kicking things off like we always do with tonight's live track. And since we've got that little storm out in the Gulf headed, I don't know, in our general direction, let's kick things off with an appropriate one. Here is one from the Scorpions, recorded live at the Sports Arena in Los Angeles back in 1984. Here's Rock You Like a Hurricane. As we kick off Backstage Pass on a Wednesday night on Eagle 98.1.